0: 10 spinets in a row with a Forbidden Fruit headliner over the weekend, Femi and Noble. He's on the way next.
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3: Hey, it's Shannon here. First up, Power Ballad starring Paul Rudd and Nick Jonas hit cinemas tomorrow. And in the film, Paul plays a wedding singer and Nick plays a pop star. So I had to ask if the lads ever jammed outside of shooting.
4: Really?
5: There was a great chemistry between you two guys, I have to say.
4: I really liked him and we did. We got on really well. And it was exciting, you know, for me to even sing with him and play music with him. And it's just like, there are a lot of people in the world that would like to be in my shoes right now. It's pretty cool.
3: And finally, Harry Styles has broken his silence on the backlash from fans over his new tour after fans complained they can't even see him. Speaking in Amsterdam, Harry said, the reason why he made the stage like this is because he wanted to be with his fans. I wanted to be as close to as many of you as possible because that's what this tour is all about. Harry clarified, it's about being together, having fun together. Yeah, tell that to the people who can't even see it. Olivia Rodrigo has broken her silence on the criticism for wearing a baby doll dress.
6: I've been on stage in like a sparkly bra and like little shorts and like, which is my right, that's fun. I felt cool and comfortable in that. And like that wasn't inappropriate, but me like fully covered up in a dress that people deemed to be like childlike was inappropriate. It's just as this like rhetoric that we're fed as girls since we're so little, which is like, don't wear that because then a man is going to sexualize your body and it's your fault.
3: Moving along, Katie Price has announced that she has found her hubby, Lee Andrews. Yep, if you didn't know, Lee had been missing for 2 weeks after he failed to fly to the UK to appear on Good Morning Britain with Katie. However, she has confirmed she received a phone call from Dubai prison where Lee claimed he was detained on suspicion of espionage and he's expected to be released on Monday after paying a four-figure fine. I see a documentary in the making. Anne Hathaway has nothing to hide when it comes to her snatched appearance. Yep, the actress opened up about those facelift rumors and revealed her secret is that her hairstylist hides small braids under her hair to create a lifted appearance. There you go. Elsewhere, Cynthia Erivo is so done talking about Wicked after shutting down a question in a recent interview.
7: No.
8: Do you mind if we do another question that isn't about Wicked? Because I feel like I've spent the last 2 years talking about it, and I think that we have an opportunity to start talking about something else.
7: Is that okay?
8: And I love Wicked, but I've just talked about it ad nauseum.
3: And finally, Taylor Swift was the female artist with the biggest income in 2025, making $202 million. So will she hold the title this year, or will another queen take the throne? And for more of the hottest trending stories, as Fincher social feeds.
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9: 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It has to go this Friday on Spin's Cash Machine. We are going to keep calling till someone answers the phone, tells us that amount and wins the cash. I want it to be you. I mean, you're up this late. You may as well get into win. If you haven't done so already, €306,000. 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And also, if Barry Dunn calls you this Friday, you got to answer within five rings. 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Good luck.

Turn up, get lit, find shit, you know I like it. 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I like it, I like it, I like it, I like it, I like it, I like it, I like it, I like it. 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

0: Morgan Seatree, Beat is jumping, and this Friday, your bank accounts could be loaded with over €300,000 on Spin Summer Cash Machine. Fully Charged, we'll have all those details from 7 a.m. In the meantime, Tame Impala's next, and the new one from Becky Hill. She's got another new banger. It's called More, More, More. On the way.
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0: Owen McVicker, Can I Share the House? No thanks, I like my privacy. Matthew Matthews, Moving Aside, Bank Holiday Weekend's over, but just think, it's a short week ahead. And of course, the hits continue into the late night with Calvin Harris on the way and Olivia Dean next. I'll catch you again.
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6: Hey, it's Shannon here. First Hope, Power Ballad starring Paul Rudd and Nick Jonas hit cinemas tomorrow. And in the film, Paul plays a wedding singer and Nick plays a pop star. So I had to ask if the lads ever jammed outside of shooting.
7: Really?
8: There was a great chemistry between you two guys, I have to say.
9: I really liked him and we did. We got on really well. And it was exciting, you know, for me to even sing with him and play music with him. And it's just like, there are a lot of people in the world that would like to be in my shoes right now. It's pretty cool.
6: And finally, Harry Styles has broken his silence on the backlash from fans over his new tour after fans complained they can't even see him. Speaking in Amsterdam, Harry said, the reason why he made the stage like this is because he wanted to be with his fans. I wanted to be as close to as many of you as possible because that's what this tour is all about. Harry clarified, it's about being together, having fun together. Yeah, tell that to the people who can't even see you. Olivia Rodrigo has broken her silence on the criticism for wearing a baby doll dress.
10: I've been on stage in like a sparkly bra and like little shorts and like, which is my right. That's fun. I felt cool and comfortable in that. And like that wasn't inappropriate, but me like fully covered up in a dress that people deemed to be like childlike was inappropriate. It's just as this like rhetoric that we're fed as girls since we're so little, which is like, don't wear that because then a man is going to sexualize your body and it's your fault.
6: Moving along, Katy Price has announced that she has found her hubby, Lee Andrews. Yep, if you didn't know, Lee had been missing for 2 weeks after he failed to fly to the UK to appear on Good Morning Britain with Katie. However, she has confirmed she received a phone call from Dubai prison where Lee claimed he was detained on suspicion of espionage and he's expected to be released on Monday after paying a four-figure fine. I see a documentary in the making. Anne Hathaway has nothing to hide when it comes to her snatched appearance. Yep, the actress opened up about those facelift rumours and revealed her secret is that her hairstylist hides small braids under her hair to create a lifted appearance. There you go. Elsewhere, Cynthia Erivo is so done talking about Wicked after shutting down a question in a recent interview.
11: No.
12: Do you mind if we do another question that isn't about Wicked? Because I feel like I've spent the last 2 years talking about it, and I think that we have an opportunity to start talking about something else. Is that okay? And I love Wicked, but I've just talked about it ad nauseum.
6: And finally, Taylor Swift was the female artist with the biggest income in 2025, making $202 million. So will she hold the title this year, or will another queen take the throne? And for more of the hottest trending stories, as Spin's your social feeds.

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2: Hey, it's Shannon here. First up, Power Ballad starring Paul Rudd and Nick Jonas hit cinemas tomorrow. And in the film, Paul plays a wedding singer and Nick plays a pop star. So I had to ask if the lads ever jammed outside of shooting.
3: Really?
4: There was a great chemistry between you two guys, I have to say.
3: I really liked him and we did. We got on really well. And it was exciting, you know, for me to even sing with him and play music with him, and it's just like, there are a lot of people in the world that would like to be in my shoes right now. It's pretty cool.
2: And finally, Harry Styles has broken his silence on the backlash from fans over his new tour after fans complained they can't even see him. Speaking in Amsterdam, Harry said, the reason why he made the stage like this is because he wanted to be with his fans. I wanted to be as close to as many of you as possible because that's what this tour is all about. Harry clarified, it's about being together, having fun together. Yeah, tell that to the people who can't even see it. Olivia Rodrigo has broken her silence on the criticism for wearing a baby doll dress.
5: I went on stage in like a sparkly bra and like little shorts and like, which is my right, that's fun. I felt cool and comfortable in that. And like that wasn't inappropriate, but me like fully covered up in a dress that people deemed to be like childlike was inappropriate. It's just this like rhetoric that we're fed as girls since we're so little, which is like, don't wear that because then a man is going to sexualize your body and it's your fault.
2: Moving along, Katie Price has announced that she has found her hubby, Lee Andrews. Yep, if you didn't know, Lee had been missing for 2 weeks after he failed to fly to the UK to appear on Good Morning Britain with Katie. However, she has confirmed she received a phone call from Dubai prison where Lee claimed he was detained on suspicion of espionage and he's expected to be released on Monday after paying a 4-figure fine. I see a documentary in the making. Anne Hathaway has nothing to hide when it comes to her snatched appearance. Yep, the actress opened up about those facelift rumors and revealed her secret is that her hairstylist hides small braids under her hair to create a lifted appearance. There you go. Elsewhere, Cynthia Erivo is so done talking about Wicked after shutting down a question in a recent interview.
6: No.
7: Do you mind if we do another question that isn't about Wicked? Because I feel like I've spent the last 2 years talking about it, and I think that we have an opportunity to start talking about something else.
6: Is that okay?
7: And I love Wicked, but I've just talked about it ad nauseum.
2: And finally, Taylor Swift was the female artist with the biggest income in 2025, making $202 million. So will she hold the title this year, or will another queen take the throne? And for more of the hottest trending stories, as venture your social feeds.
0: Yeah. 3, 2, 1. We're Spin. Music lives right here. Spin.

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2: Hey, it's Shannon here. First up, Power Ballad starring Paul Rudd and Nick Jonas hit cinemas tomorrow. And in the film, Paul plays a wedding singer and Nick plays a pop star. So I had to ask if the lads ever jammed outside of shooting.
3: Really?
4: There was a great chemistry between you two guys, I have to say.
3: I really liked him and we did. We got on really well. And it was exciting, you know, for me to even sing with him and play music with them, and it's just like, there are a lot of people in the world that would like to be in my shoes right now. It's pretty cool.
2: And finally, Harry Styles has broken his silence on the backlash from fans over his new tour after fans complained they can't even see him. Speaking in Amsterdam, Harry said, "The reason why he made the stage like this is because he wanted to be with his fans. I wanted to be as close to as many of you as possible because that's what this tour is all about." Harry clarified, "It's about being together, having fun together." Yeah, tell that to the people who can't even see it. Olivia Rodrigo has broken her silence on the criticism for wearing a baby doll dress.
5: I've been on stage in like a sparkly bra and like little shorts and like, which is my right. That's fun. I felt cool and comfortable in that. And like that wasn't inappropriate, but me like fully covered up in a dress that people deemed to be like childlike was inappropriate. It's just as this like rhetoric that we're fed as girls since we're so little, which is like, don't wear that because then a man is going to sexualize your body and it's your fault.
2: Moving along, Katy Price has announced that she has found her hubby, Lee Andrews. Yep, if you didn't know, Lee had been missing for 2 weeks after he failed to fly to the UK to appear on Good Morning Britain with Katie. However, she has confirmed she received a phone call from Dubai prison where Lee claimed he was detained on suspicion of espionage and he's expected to be released on Monday after paying a four-figure fine. I see a documentary in the making. Anne Hathaway has nothing to hide when it comes to her snatched appearance. Yep, the actress opened up about those facelift rumors and revealed her secret is that her hairstylist hides small braids under her hair to create a lifted appearance. There you go. Elsewhere, Cynthia Erivo is so done talking about Wicked after shutting down a question in a recent interview.
6: No.
7: Do you mind if we do another question that isn't about Wicked? Because I feel like I've spent the last 2 years talking about it, and I think that we have an opportunity to start talking about something else. Is that okay? And I love Wicked, but I've just talked about it ad nauseum.
2: And finally, Taylor Swift was the female artist with the biggest income in 2025, making $202 million. So will she hold the title this year, or will another queen take the throne? And for more of the hottest trending stories, as Finch your social feeds.
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4: Hey, it's Shannon here. First up, Power Ballad starring Paul Rudd and Nick Jonas hit cinemas tomorrow. And in the film, Paul plays a wedding singer and Nick plays a pop star. So I had to ask if the lads ever jammed outside of shooting.
5: Really?
6: There was a great chemistry between you two guys, I have to say.
5: I really liked him and we did. We got on really well. And it was exciting, you know, for me to even sing with him and play music with them, and it's just like, there are a lot of people in the world that would like to be in my shoes right now. It's pretty cool.
4: And finally, Harry Styles has broken his silence on the backlash from fans over his new tour after fans complained they can't even see him. Speaking in Amsterdam, Harry said, the reason why he made the stage like this is because he wanted to be with his fans. I wanted to be as close to as many of you as possible because that's what this tour is all about. Harry clarified, it's about being together, having fun together. Yeah, tell that to the people who can't even see you. Olivia Rodrigo has broken her silence on the criticism for wearing a baby doll dress.
7: I got on stage in like a sparkly bra and like little shorts and like, which is my right, that's fun. I felt cool and comfortable in that. And like that wasn't inappropriate, but me like fully covered up in a dress that people deemed to be like childlike was inappropriate. It's just this like rhetoric that we're fed as girls since we're so little, which is like, don't wear that because then a man is going to sexualize your body and it's your fault.
4: Moving along, Katie Price has announced that she has found her hubby, Lee Andrews. Yep, if you didn't know, Lee had been missing for 2 weeks after he failed to fly to the UK to appear on Good Morning Britain with Katie. However, she has confirmed she received a phone call from Dubai prison where Lee claimed he was detained on suspicion of espionage and he's expected to be released on Monday after paying a four-figure fine. I see a documentary in the making. Anne Hathaway has nothing to hide when it comes to her snatched appearance. Yep, the actress opened up about those facelift rumors and revealed her secret is that her hairstylist hides small braids under her hair to create a lifted appearance. There you go. Elsewhere, Cynthia Erivo is so done talking about Wicked after shutting down a question in a recent interview.
8: No.
9: Do you mind if we do another question that isn't about Wicked? Because I feel like I've spent the last 2 years talking about it, and I think that we have an opportunity to start talking about something else. Is that okay? And I love Wicked, but I've just talked about it ad nauseum.
4: And finally, Taylor Swift was the female artist with the biggest income in 2025, making $202 million. So will she hold the title this year, or will another queen take the throne? And for more of the hottest trending stories, as Venture Social feeds.
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3: Here's what you need to know.
5: I'm Alex, here's what's happening. 3 out of 4 people who socialise in Dublin support later opening hours for nightclubs and late bars. That's according to the Licensed Vintners Association. After research shows 76% would back a new licence, allowing them to stay open until 4:30. The LVA's Donal O'Keefe says the government should introduce later openings.
6: The government have promised this in the sale of alcohol bill, which has been in gestation now since 2022. That bill is included in the programme for government, and we're now calling on the Minister for Justice and the government to bring forward that bill and enact it.
5: Teenagers miss an average of 10 school days a year because of stress. The Zenfloor's Teen Stress Survey found exams, schoolwork and homework are the greatest source of stress at 50%. TikTok teacher Tiger Dunvan's on Spin with these tips if you're doing exams.
7: One thing that I've been kind of speaking about recently is making sure they're getting good sleep beforehand. But there's always going to be those temptations to, you know, stay up late at night, get those cramming sessions in. But if you're waking up after 3 or 4 hours of sleep trying to sit an exam, you're not exactly going to retain all that information.
5: Gardaí are investigating the deaths of 2 young men in Dublin over the weekend. A man in his 30s died after trying to escape an alleged assault by swimming across the Liffey from Island Bridge to Chapel Izzet on Saturday. Separately, a man in his 20s died after being found with serious injuries just off Grafton Street on Monday. Labour's Éan Reardon says Dublin feels different.
8: Unfortunately, Dublin appears to be in almost terminal decline. I mean, I don't like admitting this or saying these things because I'm a proud Dub, and most people who live in Dublin are extremely proud of their city.
5: Meanwhile, public order guards had to be called to a graveyard in Port Laois at the weekend after an alleged brawl. 4 people have been before court after it happened at the blessing of the graves on the Stradbury Road on Sunday. Independent councillor Caroline Duane Stanley was at the gates when it happened.
9: Absolute mayhem what was going on in the graveyard. There was knives drawn, there was all kinds of antics.
5: Motorists are turning away from diesel. Dundee research shows searches for electric cars is up 494%, with petrol searches up 9%. And Taylor Swift says she's written a new song for the next Toy Story. I Knew It, I Knew You is out on Friday. She says she's adored watching the films since she first saw one aged 5.
10: 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Are you ready?
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5: The draw will take place this morning for the second round of the All-Ireland Senior Football Championship. Round 2A will see the winners of the opening round games drawn against each other, with home advantage to the first team out of the bowl. Those teams are Westmeath, Armagh, Louth, Mayo, Galway, Tyrone, Cork and Donegal. Kerry and Dublin are among the teams in the bowl for round 2B. The winners of the 2A matches will go directly to the quarterfinals. The losers in 2A will be paired against the winning teams from round 2B. Katie McCabe says she's ready for a new challenge at Chelsea. The footballer signed a 3-year contract with an option for another year. And Katie Taylor is set to take on Flora Pilley in the WBC Super Lightweight title. The Brave boxer will retire this year and plans to have an upcoming fight at Croke Park. Download the Golad app now, your new home for Off the Ball.
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16: 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Clear skies ahead, that's the forecast. 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
0: Hello, new show is right. In fact, if you don't know what we're talking about, that little music thing that's underneath us is new, and we're like, yeah, we're feeling it for the summer.
1: No one told us, but hey, we're here for the surprise. Any more surprises today?
0: It's a bit saxophony, isn't it?
1: It reminds me of a song. Can we listen to it for a second? What's the song?
0: Don't wonder.
1: That's the end.
0: Behind Avicii, let's live a life
1: you
0: will remember. My father told me when I was just a child, these are the nights.
1: That's the one.
0: My father told me.
1: It is. That's what it is.
0: There was timing for you, bye.
1: Oh, lads, happy Tuesday. Yay.
0: A short week.
1: I was about to say Monday.
0: That's why we're a bit giddy.
1: Oh, are we all well, guys? We have loads to get to. I'm too lazy to tell you what's coming up. You know what? Tune in. And why don't you be in for a surprise?
0: Look, wasn't that enough, you know, to kickstart the show? Big
1: I
0: energy
1: so.
0: Must do there now. I'm wrecked and he's taking a break.
1: Right. Slow things right down now. Here's Bella Kay. I love it. It's Spin.

0: Carson. It's called Midnight Sun right here on Spin. It's 7:10. Guys, good morning.
1: Love Island is back and I'm wrecked.
0: Wasn't a late one for you.
1: It was on for an hour and a half, like.
0: So, I missed it. I didn't see it. I'm going to catch up, but I want your full debrief. First impression of the Islanders, what are your thoughts?
1: My first impressions are, give them time. I think they could give us a good series.
0: Oh, that's very positive.
1: Yeah.
0: Good.
1: There's a few in there that I definitely think have the personality to bring it. And I think they won't care what they look like on the outside. And that's what matters most, really, to us watching.
0: So I tend to do this myself every year now. I don't know if you do. I tend to sort of pit the boys against the girls sometimes. I'm like, who do I think will give more? Who's giving more in the first, you know, whatever, how many hours, days we are in? Who's giving it?
1: I'm going to say the boys.
0: Okay.
1: Because there's only kind of one girl giving it. But I'm going to say the boys are trouble, I'd say. There's definitely two boys standing out. Adam is one fella and the other fella's Lorenzo. They've kind of like tag teamed up as like the bros now, you know, causing trouble already, I feel.
0: Really?
1: Yeah. There was a few comments now from Lorenzo and I thought, Lorenzo, that mouth is going to get you in trouble because it's got him in trouble already.
0: Oh, what a tease.
1: Yeah.
0: So we got those two boys. How's Fitzy, the Irish lad, doing? I would have thought he would have been in your sort of name dropping there.
1: Yeah. Showed a lot, to be honest. He's getting a lot of airtime. He'd women kind of interested in him. All right, there was a few women that were interested in him, so he won't be left on the shelf, let's say.
0: Gotcha.
1: Very Irish, do you know what I mean?
0: Yeah.
1: And I like that about him. I'd say he's being himself. A bit shy and quiet, I feel, but give him a bit of time.
0: Yeah.
1: He's not as wild as his TikToks, and I'd say people are expecting that. I'm like, no, give him a chance. I think because they're also English and outgoing and like, this is my chance to be on TV. I think he's obviously a bit conscious of being on TV.
0: Okay. Give him time.
1: Give him time. But I must say, I do like him. Like, you know, I am entertained by him. He's having fun, like.
0: Yeah. Lads, it's early days as well. I think we all jump the gun sometimes into sort of giving opinions on certain people. And look, they can all change. I think that's the interesting thing about this show, I feel. When you have an opinion on somebody, it's open to change.
1: How they coupled up, I loved. Spoiler alert. So basically, they were left to their own devices. Maya was like, off you go. You need to decide amongst yourselves how you're coupling up. So she's like, who's going first? So basically, they had to sit there and be like, let's just say me and you were in there, Ed, and I'm sitting on one side, and I'm like, well, I suppose I like Ed.
0: Okay.
1: And Ed's delighted with himself because, and then they're like, and Maya was like, anyone else? There could be another girl that's interested in Ed, and then Ed has to pick between the two girls.
0: Ooh.
1: Or else

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4: It has begun really now, hasn't it? 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
5: No, only 8 weeks of Love Island.
6: It won't be long
5: we'll
6: gone.
5: We'll be wrecked.
6: We will be moaning, giving out about the show over the next few weeks, lads, but we will love it all the same. Here's Noah Kahan. This is called Doors on Spin. Good morning to you.

0: What? All the birdies at the end.
1: I never knew that was a thing.
0: Neither did I. Obviously, we just talk over it and we never take any notes of the little birdies.
1: What a lovely start to the morning hearing those birdies, isn't it?
0: Absolutely glorious. Do you know what? I'm after spotting in line last week. I'm probably late to this party, but I've seen it everywhere, right? Susan Boyle, we all remember her. She was a Scottish singer who rose to fame back in the 2000s, right? 2009, I think.
1: Mm-hmm.
0: After appearing on as a contestant on Britain's Got Talent. And she sang, I dreamed a dream of love on my... That was her song.
1: I remember
0: Why do I feel like she was working in Tesco's? I'm after getting her mixed up between Mary Byrne.
1: No, Mary Byrne worked in Tesco.
0: Did Susan Boyle work in Tesco?
1: Susan Boyle didn't. Susan Boyle was like... just a kind of stay-at-home woman.
0: Right, okay.
1: You know what I mean? Like, the whole idea of Susan Boyle was she sort of... we just assumed she just couldn't sing. We thought she was going to be a joke act.
0: Yeah.
1: And then she blew us all away.
0: Anyway, she's 65 now, right? She teased a comeback there last week on social media. And she'd like a new look. She'd like a slick blonde bob, sunglasses, a long brown fur coat. Like, all very fancy. And I thought... pure mob wife, she gave off energy, if you know what I mean.
1: Yes. People
0: were
1: saying,
0: what's she doing?
1: She looks like, what's your one that runs Vogue?
0: Oh, Anna Wintour.
1: Anna Wintour. They were giving Anna Wintour.
0: Oh, I'd say Anna Wintour was delighted with that.
1: but it was with the bob.
0: Yeah, and the glasses. Anyway, right, she has announced a collaboration, lads, and I haven't heard a second of this now. And I can't wait.
1: So it's the collaboration is with Cornetto.
0: Yeah, the brand Cornetto, yes, you know, the ice cream. Because you know the song, give one Cornetto, give it to me. So yeah. I presume she's going to give it full Susan Boyle-ish.
1: Yeah, so it's apparently it's like a remix, okay? So I've only heard like a 2 second snippet of this as well. And I don't even know if the whole thing is officially released yet. You know, I don't know how much we're getting.
0: Yeah.
1: Anyway, let's have a listen to this. I hope it's decent. You ready?
0: Yeah.
1: Let's go.

0: my God, I can hear it in Love Island already. Oh, Susan.
1: Apparently that's it. I think that's literally it.
0: Gas, isn't it, that she made a comeback and did this? Fair play to Cornetto. Like, the song, right, basically, you know, the original one. It's been the jingle since 1980, so I'm surprised they're changing it up.
1: Oh, wow!
0: Like, well, that's a big thing for her.
1: It's huge, it's huge. And I actually think, you know what? I think you might have made a prediction there, and I think that will happen.
0: What, Love Island?
1: Mm-hmm. I wouldn't be surprised if she's the celebrity guest at the end of the season.
0: Oh, stop, no, Ed.
1: I'm serious.
0: And they're all eating ice cream on a beach club.
1: You mark my words, it could happen.
0: Oh my God, Gas.
1: You know they always bring in a celebrity performer.
0: Like, what is that? What she's going to sing? Give on Cornetto and off she goes.
1: Wouldn't that be hilarious? It'd be so much fun.
0: But anyway, there she goes. I didn't know what she was up to in life, lads. But if you're worried about Susan Boyle, she's fine. She's a big collab with Cornetto.
1: How bad? Seriously, she's raking it in. I also love that her outfit was Cornetto inspired. I don't know if you spotted it. She's wearing a hoodie that says Cornetto Max. It's obviously to advertise the new Cornetto, but no, she's given it. No, but here, I would say watch this space for her in Love Island, because whether it's the big celebrity performance or at the end of dates, you know, when they go on romantic dates towards the end, why couldn't she be like singing on a cobblestone street while they're having a lovely romantic date and their final dates?
0: While they're having an ice cream cone.
1: Uh-huh.
0: Watch this space with Susan Boyle be a bombshell in Love Island.
1: Oh, now that is what I want to see. Because what's the story with her relationship? I don't even know. Do we know?
0: No, we've no idea of her relationship status now. We just know what her collaborations vibes are.
1: Okay, all right. She's married to Cornetto. I liked it though, didn't you?
0: I did too. Just fair play to her, fair play to Cornetto for thinking of her as well.
1: I know, because we'd all forgotten about her.
0: Yeah.
1: And now we're like, oh yeah, Susan Boyle, remember her. Here's Somber, guys. Potential on Spin. 7:26. Good morning to you.

0: exciting, guys. We got a brand new prize this month for you. And how do you fancy going to County Wexford?
1: This would be really nice, right? This is a midweek break for two adults and two kids at the Riverside Park Hotel in Enniscorthy, County Wexford.
0: This is lovely now. Lovely parts of the world. Something different, isn't it? So look, all you got to do is vote for one of our songs today. You can either text Ed or Valerie. I've gone for an Ellie Goulding song. I kind of think you usually pick Ellie Goulding songs, but I've robbed your recipe for success.
1: Seeing
0: if it works for me.
1: Okay, I've gone for a bit of a dance song this morning. Pitbull and Timber, lads. I'm fast getting giddy and excited about Pitbull coming to Limerick. So kind of want to, you know, slowly introduce more songs back in of Pitbull.
0: All right, which one of these do you want to hear? Let's hear them.

0: Full. Timber featuring Kesha. Who do you want? Text Valerie right now to 087. My throat went. 087.
1: Doesn't matter. Just don't have a vote. Yeah, this is a grind.
0: Vote for me now. I think something. I think it just squeezed my voice box there.
1: Oh, I did, yeah. With what? A voodoo doll? I'm way over here. All right, guys, get those votes in.
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1: Okay, it's just gone 7:30 this morning. Let's get all of your latest right here on Spin Southwest.
13: I'm Alex. Here's what's happening. 3 out of 4 people who socialise in Dublin support later opening hours for nightclubs and late bars. That's according to the Licensed Vintners Association. After research shows 76% would back a new licence, allowing them to stay open until 4:30. The LVA's Donal O'Keefe says the government should introduce later openings.
20: The government have promised this in the sale of alcohol bill, which has been in gestation now since 2022. That bill is included in the programme for government, and we're now calling on the Minister for Justice and the government to bring forward that bill and enact it.
13: Teenagers miss an average of 10 school days a year because of stress. The Zenfloor's Teen Stress Survey found exams, schoolwork and homework are the greatest source of stress at 50%. TikTok teacher Tygo Dunman's on Spin with these tips if you're doing exams.
22: One thing that I've been kind of speaking about recently is making sure they're getting good sleep beforehand. But there's always going to be those temptations to, you know, stay up late at night, get those cramming sessions in. But if you're waking up after 3 or 4 hours of sleep trying to sit an exam, you're not exactly going to retain all that information.
13: Gardaí are investigating the deaths of 2 young men in Dublin over the weekend. A man in his 30s died after trying to escape an alleged assault by swimming across the Liffey from Island Bridge to Chapel Izzet on Saturday. Separately, a man in his 20s died after being found with serious injuries just off Grafton Street on Monday. Labour's Éan Reardon says Dublin feels different.
23: Unfortunately, Dublin appears to be in almost terminal decline. I mean, I don't like admitting this or saying these things because I'm a proud Dub, and most people who live in Dublin are extremely proud of their city.
13: Meanwhile, public order guards had to be called to a graveyard in Port Laois at the weekend after an alleged brawl. 4 people have been before court after it happened at the blessing of the graves on the Stradbury Road on Sunday. Independent councillor Caroline Duane Stanley was at gates when it happened.
24: Absolute mayhem what was going on in the graveyard. There was knives drawn, there was all kinds of antics.
13: Motorists are turning away from diesel. Dundee research shows searches for electric cars is up 94%, with petrol searches up 9%. And Taylor Swift says she's written a new song for the next Toy Story. I Knew It, I Knew You is out on Friday. She says she's adored watching the film since she first saw one aged 5.
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13: The draw will take place this morning for the second round of the All-Ireland Senior Football Championship. Round 2A will see the winners of the opening round games drawn against each other with home advantage to the first team out of the bowl. Those teams are Westmeath, Armagh, Louth, Mayo, Galway, Tyrone, Cork and Donegal. Kerry and Dublin are among the teams in the bowl for round 2B. The winners of the 2A matches will go directly to the quarterfinals. The losers in 2A will be paired against the winning teams from round 2B. Katie McCabe says she's ready for a new challenge at Chelsea. The footballer signed a 3-year contract with an option for another year. And Katie Taylor is set to take on Flora Pilley in the WBC Super Lightweight title. The Bray boxer will retire this year and plans to have an upcoming fight at Croke Park. Download the Goalhead app now, your new home for Off the Ball.
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15: Now we're waking up, yeah. Turn up, Ed and Valerie.

0: to game for.
1: All right, we had two songs this morning. We had... You had Ellie Goulding and I had Kesha and Pitbull.
2: Are you struggling to remember whose song exactly?
1: Because for a second I was like, did I have Ellie Goulding? Because I always pick her. So I was like, no, it wasn't me. Stop and think again.
2: No, I robbed your artist and I think it might have actually paid off.
1: You dirty yolk.
3: Today's throwback track champion is... Ed.
1: Scandalous, robbing my artist.
2: Who do you fancy picking tomorrow? I'm just wondering.
1: Oh, no, tight-lipped.
2: Come on, Sharon.
1: Pull the key away.
2: Probably One Direction.
1: Not telling you.
2: It's Burn on Spin.

0: Still a lefty, man. We do it for all the country people. I need to stop.
1: Yeah.
0: It's called Boston, by the way, in case you didn't know.
1: Interesting that it's... well, I suppose I didn't listen to the lyrics of the song. I need to start doing that more, because I would have thought a country artist didn't sing about Boston. Doesn't make sense, but maybe she's on about going to Boston or something.
0: She's like, on a train, back to Boston.
1: Ah, yeah, I should have...
0: So she's coming from somewhere to Boston.
1: I should have picked up on that. Guys, come up in just a few moments. 5, 4, 3, 2, 1. We call it 5, 4, 3, 2, 1.
0: And before we start, and before we ask you to text in this week, a massive congratulations to Sheila, who won €1,000 last Friday. It can be done. She flew through it. If you'd learn anything from her now, lads, if you were listening, you'd learn a lot from Sheila.
1: Sheila was an exceptional player and deserves that €1,000. However, if you want to play today and, you know what, join her on the winning table. Winners on the wieners table.
0: If you want to be a wiener.
1: And not a wheeler.
0: Play 5, 4, 3, 2, 1. We'd love to give away a grand, lads. It's not our money, so we don't care. We'd love to dish it out.
1: Yeah, take it. Seriously, you want it? You got it. Well, you got to play it first. 30 seconds, 5 questions. It can be done and it has been done, so we want you to do it.
0: And like, people are getting close. All of last week, people were getting down to 2, nearly to 1. So
1: yep.
0: Give it a go, lads. You never know. It hadn't. You're coming on with nothing, and do you know what I mean? You might win something.
1: Okay, you can text 5, 4, 3, 2, 1 right now, and your details to our number 087-710-2103. If you want to play, just tell us. That's all you got to do.
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1: 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Here's your latest traffic and travel.
17: Good morning in Limerick. The N69 westbound is busy approaching Clarina Village. There's congestions on Ballycommon Avenue in the city westbound between the M20 and Ballycommon roundabout. And in Tip, there is going to be traffic management on the Lismolan site of Drangan today and tomorrow.
16: Here's what you need to know.
17: I'm Alex, here's what's happening. Three out of four people who socialise in Dublin support later opening hours for nightclubs and bars. That's what the Licensed Vintners Association says after research shows 76% would back a new licence that allows them to stay open until 4:30. The LVA's Donal O'Keefe says the government should introduce later openings.
18: The government have promised this in the sale of alcohol bill, which has been in gestation now since 2022. That bill is included in the programme for government and we're now calling on the Minister for Justice and the government to bring forward that bill and enact it.
17: Teenagers miss an average of 10 school days a year because of stress. The Zenfloor Teen Stress Survey finds exams, schoolwork and homework are the greatest sources of stress at 50%. TikTok teacher Tyga Donovan's on Spin with these tips if you're doing exams.
19: One thing that I've been kind of speaking about recently is making sure they're getting good sleep beforehand. You know, there's always going to be those temptations to, you know, stay up late at night, get those cramming sessions in. But if you're waking up after 3 or 4 hours of sleep trying to sit an exam, you're not exactly going to retain all that information.
17: It's reported Donald Trump's called Benjamin Netanyahu crazy during a phone call. The US president says Israel now won't carry out its threatened raid on Lebanon after it. Gardaí are investigating the deaths of two young men in Dublin over the weekend. A man in his 30s died after trying to escape an alleged assault by swimming across the Liffey from Island Bridge to Chapel Izzet on Saturday. Separately, a man in his 20s died after being found with serious injuries just off Grafton Street on Monday morning. Labour's Aaron Reardon says Dublin feels different.
20: Unfortunately, Dublin appears to be in almost terminal decline. I mean, I don't like admitting this or saying these things because I'm a proud Dub and most people who live in Dublin are extremely proud of their city.
17: Meanwhile, public order guards had to be called to a graveyard in Port Laoise at the weekend after an alleged brawl. Four people had been before court after it happened at the blessing of the graves on Stradbury Road on Sunday. Independent councillor Caroline Duane Stanley was at the grey gates when it happened.
21: Absolute mayhem what was going on in the graveyard. There was knives drawn, there was all kinds of antics.
17: And Taylor Swift says she's written a new song for the next Toy Story. I Knew It, I Knew You is out on Friday and she says she's adored watching the films since she first saw one at aged 5.
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1: Draw will take place this morning for the second round of the All-Ireland Senior Football Championship. Round 2A will see the winners of the opening round games drawn against each other with home advantage to the first team out of the bowl. Those teams are Westmeath, Armagh, Louth, Mayo, Galway, Tyrone, Cork and Donegal. Kerry and Dublin are among the teams in the bowl for round 2B. The winners of the 2A matches will go directly to the quarterfinals. The losers in 2A will be paired against the winning teams from round 2B. Katie McCabe says she's ready for a new challenge at Chelsea. The footballer signed a 3-year contract with an option for another year. And Katie Taylor is set to take on Flora Pilley in the WBC Super Lightweight title. The Bray boxer will retire this year and plans to have an upcoming fight at Croke Park. Download the Golad app now, your new home for Off the Ball.
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23: You've got Ed and Valerie in the morning.
4: Spins fully charged with
23: Ed and Valerie.
24: Good morning. Happy Tuesday after the bank holiday. Hope you're all okay, not too tired.
25: Can I just say, thank God they changed the start of our show.
24: I know, there's no like...
25: What was it that I used to say and you used to say it was on repeat all the time?
24: I don't know.
25: Guys, come on, we listen to it every day. What was it? Guys, can anyone help us out? What we used to...
24: No, let me... It's
25: what used to at the start of the show, they used to play a little clip of me and Valerie talking.
24: We used to be like, I don't know what I'm doing. It was something like really ditzy.
25: Something like that, wasn't it? Ah, oh, here.
24: Does anyone know? Do you listen that carefully?
25: It was going on for years.
24: The music that goes on just before we talk. And it doesn't matter. We have a new one. It's fancy and we like it.
25: Yeah.
24: It's summery.
25: So here's the crack, guys. 5 for 3 to 1 is on the way, yeah? We got 1,000 euro for grabs. If you want to play, you can. You can just text us right now. And fingers crossed, we can give it to you.
24: Yeah. Honestly, we'll have fun. Come on, have a chat with us. Tell us what you did for your bank holiday. Hopefully, we'll be dishing you out some money.
25: Okay, we will be playing 5 for 3 to 1 in just a few minutes. So... get those texts in for now. Calvin Harris and Chazzy and Satisfy on Spin.
26: At

0: Calvin Harris and Jazzy. It's called Satisfy right here on Spin. It's 8 minutes past eight and time for...
1: 5, 4, 3, 2, 1.
2: Aoife, good morning.
3: Good morning.
2: Aoife, where in the world are you today?
3: I'm in Limerick.
2: Right, okay. And how was your bank? Oh, Anna Cotty, she's given us the full address.
0: Oh, what house number? I'm only joking, that's creepy.
2: Tell us, how was your bank holiday weekend?
3: It was very good.
2: Yeah,
3: do I? And then in Lahinch was lovely.
2: Do you know what? Isn't Lahinch nice? Did you get some spoonies for yourself?
3: Oh, I did, of course.
0: Hey, what was your spoonies order, can I ask?
3: Just a chip. It wasn't that adventurous, so.
2: Oh my God, you went for the hot food side. I thought you went for, you had an ice cream.
3: Oh no, the chips now.
2: Yeah, the chips are good there too as well. They actually are unreal. There's a chipper next door.
0: Oh, I need to try that.
2: Lovely, lovely. Yeah. Well, Aoife, how do you fancy €1,000? Are you broke after the bank holiday?
3: Oh yeah, I am. That would be great now.
2: Well, we do a winner last Friday, so it is manageable. Like, we did dish out some money to Sheila. Well done to Sheila and
0: well
2: to Craig.
0: Well done. Never
3: yeah,
0: forget
3: I was
0: you.
3: Listening,
2: yeah. Fair play to her.
0: All right, did you get any tips from Sheila?
3: I think it was just to stay calm.
2: Good girl. Yeah, that's exactly what you need to do. Cool, calm and collect, all right, and fast as you can.
3: Yeah.
2: All right, well, Ed's asking the questions. Are you ready, Aoife?
3: Yeah, all ready.
0: Okay, Aoife, your time starts now! 5 things that you'd find in a school bag.
3: Pencil case, pencil, rubber, pair of books.
0: 4 animals that hibernate.
3: Owl, bear, polar bear, and hedgehog.
0: 3 songs from ABBA.
2: Oh no!
3: Super Trooper, Dancing Queen Waterloo.
0: 2 rivers in Dublin.
3: Liffey and.
2: Oh! You're out of time!
0: Well done!
2: But Aoife, like, you were ready to go, like, I'd say 2 more seconds and we were asking question 1 and you were gung-ho winning money.
3: Yeah.
2: Oh my goodness.
3: It's tough.
2: I think you've all learned a lot from Sheila, if I'm being totally honest with you, and this is wonderful.
0: Calm.
2: We can't wait to be giving away all that money.
0: Yeah, go on, yeah. Clear us out.
2: Clear out the buses.
0: Oh, well, fair play to you, honestly, like, geez, that was really, really good. Strong starts to the week.
3: Thanks,
2: Aoife, we'll get you back on again sometime, all right? Definitely text us in a few weeks' time, we'll get you back on, okay?
3: Definitely.
2: Thanks so much for playing. Bye. Thanks for listening. Bye.
0: See
2: bye.
0: See you guys.
2: Bye.
0: All right. There you go. My heart is just pounding. That was intense. It really gets the blood flowing.
2: She was unreal with the animals who hibernate.
0: I know. To be honest with you, I would have flopped. I would have been like, "That's me out." Sorry.
2: She was very good. Fair play to her.
0: All right, guys. If you want to play tomorrow, I mean, why wouldn't you? €1,000 is on the line. It has been won, and it can be done. What I'm trying to say? Can be done. And it has been done.
2: All right. So get the text in. Text 54321 right now to 0877 1021.
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0: Peggy Goo. It goes like na na na on spin.
1: Ed, we need to talk.
0: What do we need to talk about?
1: I need to know your whereabouts for the last week or so. Have you been venturing to Cork? Have you gone down near home over the last week?
0: The last week. I did go home last week for one day, all right, I think it was. Yeah, I think one day.
1: Mm-hmm. Interesting. So you were in Cork one day last week. How about 4 days ago?
0: No, not 4 days ago.
1: 5 days ago?
0: Nope, not 5 days ago.
1: Let's talk about why I'm asking you this, right? There's been, the mayor of Cork is calling for people to cop on. And I thought it could be you that he's targeting, right?
0: Right.
1: A mystery toilet roll thief has been leaving locals with no toilet roll in y'all in the public toilets.
0: In y'all? In public toilets? What, someone's robbing the toilet roll out of their public toilets in y'all?
1: At the beach, they're constantly being stripped of the bog roll almost as soon as it's being restocked. So the minute someone, I don't know who does this, is the council, I couldn't tell you who restocks public toilets. Whoever does anyway, goes in, restocks the toilets in the beach area, and half an hour later, just 30 minutes later, every loo roll has vanished.
0: It wasn't me. As Shaggy said, it wasn't me.
1: And it's just, I thought of you straight away when I seen the story, because we all know that you do like to rob toilet roll.
0: Wasn't me.
1: From public areas, especially work. So I thought, would you stoop as low to steal it from a public toilet?
0: I would, but it wasn't me.
1: Anyway, the Mayor of Cork has made a public appeal basically to the culprit to either cop on, and for members of the public to help identify the thief. So they're like, the council workers are stocking the toilets at 7:30 a.m. only for every loo roll to vanish by 8 a.m.
0: Wow!
1: The guards have even increased patrols around the beach looking for the loo roll bandit.
0: What, do you know who I'd blame? I'm pointing fingers.
1: Who are you blaming?
0: Not me anyway, but I tell you what, I'm going to blame a collection of people. And I'm going to say it's just people below there in their holiday homes. In y'all, oh, for the summer.
1: You can't, Ed.
0: I bet you.
1: You'll be sued for that.
0: I bet you.
1: Allegedly.
0: Allegedly. Allegedly, I think
1: that
0: it's
1: word
0: them.
1: Should save us, but I don't think it does anymore.
0: What do you think, though? You know what I mean? It could be people like that. You know, maybe they're like, oh, the shop's too far away.

0: Just get it there from the public toilets. You know what I mean? Or anyone that has a little mobile home or caravan down there for the summer. Maybe they're just like, because then the public toilets go down there and grab it. I just saw your one going in. She got in there with her bucket and mop and loads of toilet roll.
1: Is it okay to take, lads, if it's in a public toilet?
0: Look, like, I think it's bad form.
1: You can't be at that. I think it's bad form, and he says it's a big terrible laugh because he's done it before himself.
0: No. I think, like,
1: imagine.
0: No,
1: look, right, it's 8:20 now, right? So at 7:30 this morning, they replaced the bog roll, and by 8 a.m. it's been taken.
0: That's actually really, like, that's unusual behaviour now.
1: Can I just say, can I ask, right, why in the name of God do they make the public appeal so fast? If they didn't do that, they'd have been able to, like, not stalk out. What's that thing called?
0: Suss out? Like, I know what you're on.
1: They could have been there, right, okay. This is the time it happens, right, tomorrow now and for the next few mornings, we're going to hide behind this shop and watch the public toilets and see who goes in there after Johnny puts in the bog roll and see does Johnny come out with a bag or, you know, who's going in there, who's wrong. Like, you'd probably be able to figure out quick enough who's doing it if you actually bothered to watch the place.
0: I agree, 100%. They messed up their own game. They shouldn't have come out with this statement.
1: And it was too soon.
0: Yeah, no, it is too soon. I would say, like, it has to be someone local. That's my first gut instinct.
1: Well, you were blaming the visitors a minute ago.
0: But local in that sense, like, they could be local there for the last week or two. Like, they could own their holiday home or their mobile home or whatever the case is. I don't think it's just a random or just passing through, you know, that kind of a way.
1: Yeah.
0: It has to be somebody that knows the setup.
1: That'd be weird. Like, they know that it's refilled at 7:30. Mm-hmm. And in they go in the next 30 minutes to rob the bog roll.
0: Wow. What a move. And honestly, I know I've said it 100 times over and I don't need to keep claiming my innocence, but obviously it's me. I'm on the show. Hello. I'm innocent.
1: It's just interesting, isn't it?
0: Yeah, it is. Like, here's the thing. You know, I know we joke about me on the show and I take it from, like, hotel rooms and stuff. I've never robbed toilet roll from a public toilet because I think places like public toilets, like, it needs to be there. Do you know what I mean? Like, for emergencies, anyone could need to use it. I'll take it from a hotel room when I'm checking out because I know when I check out and I go, cleaner's coming in with fresh new roll anyways. No one's ever going to be short. I would never leave anyone stuck. And if anything, I bring the toilet roll.
1: What are you saying to the thousands of people listening?
0: What's wrong with what I just said?
1: You steal bog roll from hotels.
0: What's wrong with that?
1: I thought you just did it at work. No, I didn't realise you're a hotel bug stealer.
0: No, I've definitely talked with this. This is not the first you've heard. Telling you that now.
1: Guys, what do we think of Ed's kleptomania?
0: I'm not. Valerie, that is not true. You're making kleptomania is like somebody who can't, like, help themselves. You're like, ooh.
1: You can't. Ooh, leave the bug roll.
0: Oh, there's a telly on the screen there in spin. I might just take it home. Like, I'm not that bad. Jesus.
1: So just bug roll.
0: Just bog roll.
1: Is that the only thing that you think is
0: and
1: okay?
0: Sometimes work.
1: So, is there anything else that you think is okay public wise to take?
0: I don't think I'll even bother saying what I think.
1: Anyone
0: now, because
1: listening?
0: I'll be attacked.
1: Do you think there's anything public wise okay to take? Do you think it's okay to take that toilet roll in, y'all?
0: To be honest, I have a few things that I could start listing off that I think is okay to take. But I'm not. But I want to see what everyone else thinks.
1: Okay, okay.
0: Because I'm not on my own. And that's, it doesn't mean that we're thieves or that we have problems. God, do you know something? Far from it.
1: I'd just be so afraid of getting caught.
0: No, but you see, when I start saying my things, you'll be like, ah, yeah. Do you know what I mean?
1: Okay, okay. Ah, yeah. Will I be on board with you?
0: Yeah. Will I name one?
1: Let's see what people come in with first.
0: Okay, I'll keep my mouth shut, so. But there's
1: what's okay to take public-wise? Are we talking about hotels as well?
0: Everywhere. Like, what's okay to take, I think.
1: Okay, everywhere. What's okay to take everywhere, like in a restaurant, a cafe.
0: Wherever.
1: A hotel.
0: Out there, in the big one. What?
1: Oh no, I'm just so interested to see what people say. This is nothing at you, I'm just like, whoa, what are people
0: Because
1: saying,
0: I think,
1: okay?
0: Like, you know, first of all, guys, this isn't theft, you know what I mean?
1: I'd say the guards and y'all would say that to you if you came out of the toilet with the bog roll.
0: Well, I...
1: And what are they going to do when they find the person? Like, could you be arrested for it?
0: I don't know.
1: You know what I mean?
0: No.
1: Are you going to be arrested or just get slapped on the wrist? Stop stealing the bog roll. We don't want to see you around here again, Mary.
0: Yeah, Mary. Who's no relation to me.
1: Mary's at it again.
0: Right, lads. Come on then. You're quite in the text this morning. I feel like people are afraid to out themselves because, like, this is not fair. I feel like I'm the only person that
1: it'll
0: has come
1: do it
0: forward.
1: For you anyway.
0: Shocking. You can't leave me hanging like this now. Come on. I'm spitting.
1: Anyone else feel like it?
0: Let us know.
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15: I'm Alex, here's what's happening. 3 out of 4 people who socialise in Dublin support later opening hours for nightclubs and bars. That's what the Licensed Vintners Association says after research shows 76% would back a new licence that allows them to stay open until 4:30. The LVA's Donal O'Keefe says the government should introduce later openings.
16: The government have promised this in the sale of alcohol bill, which has been in gestation now since 2022. That bill is included in the programme for government and we're now calling on the Minister for Justice and the government to bring forward that bill and enact it.
15: Teenagers miss an average of 10 school days a year because of stress. The Zenfloor Teen Stress Survey finds exams, schoolwork and homework are the greatest sources of stress at 50%. TikTok teacher Tyga Donovan's on Spin with these tips if you're doing exams.
17: One thing that I've been kind of speaking about recently is making sure they're getting good sleep beforehand. But there's always going to be those temptations to, you know, stay up late at night, get those cramming sessions in. But if you're waking up after 3 or 4 hours of sleep trying to sit an exam, you're not exactly going to retain all that information.
15: It's reported Donald Trump's called Benjamin Netanyahu crazy during a phone call. The US president says Israel now won't carry out a threatened raid on Lebanon after it. Gardaí are investigating the deaths of two young men in Dublin over the weekend. A man in his 30s died after trying to escape an alleged assault by swimming across the Liffey from Island Bridge to Chapel Izzet on Saturday. Separately, a man in his 20s died after being found with serious injuries just off Grafton Street on Monday morning. Neighbours Aaron Reardon says Dublin feels different.
18: Unfortunately, Dublin appears to be in almost terminal decline. I mean, I don't like admitting this or saying these things because I'm a proud Dub, and most people who live in Dublin are extremely proud of their city. And
15: meanwhile, public order guards had to be called to a graveyard in Port Leash at the weekend after an alleged brawl. Four people had been before court after it happened at the Blessing of the Graves on Stradbury Road on Sunday. Independent councillor Caroline Duane Stanley was at the great gates when it happened.
19: Absolute mayhem what was going on in the graveyard. There was knives drawn, there was all kinds of antics.
15: And Taylor Swift says she's written a new song for the next Toy Story. I Knew It, I Knew You is out on Friday, and she says she's adored watching the films since she first saw one at aged 5.
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15: Draw will take place this morning for the second round of the All-Ireland Senior Football Championship. Round 2A will see the winners of the opening round games drawn against each other with home advantage to the first team out of the bowl. Those teams are Westmeath, Armagh, Louth, Mayo, Galway, Tyrone, Cork and Donegal. Kerry and Dublin are among the teams in the bowl for round 2B. The winners of the 2A matches will go directly to the quarterfinals. The losers in 2A will be paired against the winning teams from round 2B. Kate McCabe says she's ready for a new challenge at Chelsea. The footballer signed a 3-year contract with an option for another year. And Katie Taylor is set to take on Flora Pilley in the WBC Super Lightweight title. The Bray boxer will retire this year and plans to have an homecoming fight at Croke Park. Download the Goal at App now, your new home for Off the Ball.
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0: Where's My Husband, Ray on Spin with Ed and Valerie, 8:35. Welcome everybody, happy Tuesday.
1: So we're talking about things that are okay to take.
0: Nice choice of words there.
1: In the public setting. This is a story that you brought to the table about the public toilets of Youghal in County Cork.
0: Yeah, so basically someone stealing all the bog roll in the toilets, the public toilets in Youghal by the beach. They restock up at 7:30 in the morning, and by 8 a.m, like half an hour later, someone's all the bog roll taken.
1: That's mad.
0: So half like, they're like, who is this loo roll bandit? Needs to be brought to justice. They're like, stop stealing. The guards are there now. They're patrolling extra hours to see can they find who's taking the bog roll. The mayor of Cork has even spoken out, being like, no, stop now, please.
1: No, it's bad. So, anyway, we did admit that I sometimes would often take toilet roll from a hotel, sometimes if I'm staying there, just because I've said it before and I'll say it again on record. You never know when you might need it.
0: Yeah, but like,
1: if you're out on a pub, like if you're away for the weekend, if you're out publicly, you know, if you're gone for a long drive of a summer's evening or something, you just never know. And that's why, can I just say actually now, right? Just say if I was staying in Youghal in a hotel and I would have taken that toilet roll, and then imagine I'm down by the beach and I'm like, oh, I need to go pop to the public toilet. And then I go in there and there's no loo roll. Guess what? Yoink! I've got one from the hotel that I took earlier. Who's laughing now?
0: Not us anyway, I suppose. Well, we asked what was okay to take, like, publicly. You said you had a list of things.
1: I do have a couple of things, if I can. Okay, so I think this is okay to take. I think it's okay to go into McDonald's and ask for extra ketchup. And I think it's okay to take them home. Like, you know, if you don't use them, don't throw them away.
0: Yeah.
1: Take them home.
0: Yeah, I'd rather take them home than see someone throw them in the bin. That's a waste. And, like, you're not going to hand that back up, because I don't think they're going to hand it back. It's probably unhygienic to hand it back out to someone.
1: Mm-hmm.
0: So I'd agree with you there. I'd be all for taking that home.
1: Perfect. I also think it's okay to take a few bits and bobs if you're staying at a hotel. I know the hotels are coming for me. If for breakfast, you know, the little mini muffins, little mini croissants and stuff like that. I think if you've paid for breakfast, I personally think you mightn't be in the form for a chocolate croissant that early in the morning, but you might want one 2 hours later when you're out and about potting around. And I think take it out of your toilet roll, out of your handbag, and eat it.
0: Is that okay though? I don't think they allow it, because we all sneak it out.
1: You see, I think that's where I would come for the hotels a little bit. I mean, it ain't cheap to stay in a hotel, and certainly breakfast is not included in most places now, so you have to pay for your breakfast. And if it's like a continental breakfast, you can pick up bits and bobs. Like, I think it's okay, because if I don't want a pastry at 7 o'clock in the morning, but I'm entitled to take a pastry, why can't I just take it now for later?
0: I understand, but I don't know, will they agree, if I'm being honest with you?
1: Well,
0: I don't think staff care, you know what I mean?
1: Mm-hmm.
0: But like, you do see people putting the tissue on their lap under the table.
1: Mm-hmm.
0: It's all done very secretively, like it's not, I'll take this bagel for later, but you know what I mean?
1: Yeah, because we think it's theft.
0: Everyone, it's so secretly done. It's wrapped in a napkin quickly. It's maybe squished into a pocket.
1: Yeah.
0: Do you know what I mean? Your pan of chocolate might be squished to death by the time you get it to the room.
1: I know. Another thing.
0: Okay, what's this list?
1: I told you I had a list. Thought I was lying.
0: I did think you were lying, yeah.
1: Now, controversial here. Straws. I think it's okay. I think take a couple more. What's the harm?
0: If they're paper. I'm leaving them after me anyway. I don't want paper. No offence to the environment. I get what we're trying to do here. But paper straws are the pits.
1: Okay. Another one.
0: Go on.
1: I think it's okay to do a loop. You know, if you're in Tesco and they're offering food, little tasters. I think it's okay to take one and go around and come back again.
0: I was wondering where this is going, because I was like, okay, now we're in a shop ed. I'm scared where this is going.
1: No. But you know, like, they're like,
0: yes,
1: would you like the
0: sample of a sausage?
1: A bit of a sausage on a little cocktail stick?
0: Yeah, okay. Fair
1: I'll
0: enough.
1: Like, take one, but let's go around again and see if she knows it's me.
0: She's just met you. Yeah, I'd agree. That's okay. But I don't think that's stealing. I think that's sampling.
1: Oh, this is it now. I think that's really my list.
0: What about, I think, like, little sachets of salt and stuff.
1: Fine. That's grand, isn't it? I would agree. Or butter. But can you rub the butter in the jams? Is that a Robin? Is that Robin?
0: I think that's a bit much.
1: Is it? Listen, they'll all be listening now to us and they'll all be putting them away. This is why I hate them when I go to this night. It's 20 cent for ketchup. I'm like, what?
0: You will never be. When a hotel sees you coming out, your name, you'll have to book in under your other half's name because they'll be like, watch this fella. He steals everything.
1: At least I'm open and honest about it. You know what you're getting with me.
0: Yeah, but you're still trying to sneak, like you'd sneak a pan of chocolate out. You're not bringing, you're not walking out proud as punch from breakfast with that in your hand, are you?
1: Mm-mm.
0: Yeah. So you kind of secretly know it's wrong.
1: I do, I suppose. Yeah, I suppose you're right.
0: What? Is there anything else that can be added to that list, lads? What about, you're forgetting something.
1: What?
0: What about the little shampoos and conditioners?
1: Yeah, they're fine. But you see, we're stuck in the hotels. We need to step out of the hotel now, lads. Anywhere else that we're missing. That's okay.
0: Okay, get in touch. I'm unsure.
1: Be drawing a blank now.
0: Or is like stepping away, like maybe it is theft.
1: Oh, I've got another one. Now this is actually, I'll come from here.
0: No, say it.
1: Is it okay? I know it's not okay.
0: He obviously is doing
1: no,
0: it now.
1: I know this is not okay and you're really not supposed to do it.
0: Oh no.
1: But people do it. Put your hands up. Taking a little pebble or a shell from a beach.
0: Oh, that's fine.
1: You're not supposed to.
0: Why not?
1: You're supposed to leave them there. You're not supposed to. I swear to God, I heard that.
0: Oh, they're like sentimental things. Oh,
1: sure,
0: I went to
1: if everyone
0: beach.
1: Took one, there'd be nothing left, would there?
0: Sure, there's loads, surely, going around in the sea to come out.
1: If everyone took a shell, there'd be no...
0: I never knew you're not allowed to touch them.
1: Well, that's Who what says? I heard. It's out there in the universe, apparently. I heard that you're not supposed to be taking those.
0: Is that true, anybody? Ah, that's
1: so
0: weird.
1: We found what you do, have we?
0: I haven't done it since while. I was childlike, but
1: sure.
0: I think that's okay.
1: I don't know, lads. That's all I heard now. What do you think?
0: Hmm.

0: Lawrence Road, hanging out to dry on Spin. It's 8:49, guys. Good morning.
1: All right, we are chatting about the person in Yall that is stealing all the bog roll from the public toilets. The mayor, the guards, people of Yall are absolutely sick of it. 7:30 in the morning, they fill it, and by 8 a.m, wiped. I didn't do that on purpose.
0: It's mad though, isn't it? It is actually quite mad to think that something goes in at 7:30 and it's gone by 8. Like somebody is, like they're not only, they're just, they're, like that is that theft? It is theft, isn't it?
1: But you seem to think it's okay though. So I don't know, is it theft?
0: I think it's okay to take from a hotel because as I said, it gets replaced and the whole concept is that you paid for it. But like, it's a public toilet. I think it should be there for everyone to consume, not just you being greedy to wipe your own butt, you know?
1: I just don't understand why they so publicly did this when they could have just shut up for another few days and had a watch party and see who's stealing it.
0: I know, it is mad. Guys, what do you think?
2: It's stealing the toilet roll from the hotel reminds me of the one in Friends where they do the big list of things that's allowable to steal from the hotels and that. Like you can't take the lamp, but you can take the bulb. You can't take the remote control, but you can take the batteries. Let's do it.
1: Lads, you can't take a bulb or batteries from a hotel. Like.
0: No, that's mad, wasn't it?
1: Do people actually do that?
0: No, I think that was just Friends.
1: That'd be bad form.
0: That's kind of like saying,
1: I'd be fuming if I went into the hotel room after a long day now and just want to sit down and watch TV and you go turn on and it's light as a feather because the batteries are gone. I'd be so ticked.
0: Would you ring reception?
1: I would. I'd be like, hello, there's no batteries in my remote.
0: See, that's something that they don't check either. I don't think they're checking that every time they clean a room. You know,
1: especially
0: batteries.
1: If the remote's down neatly somewhere, they probably leave it there.
0: Yeah. All right, guys, do you take anything? Anything at all? Like, even something small, let us know. 087-7123.
3: We were in Legoland, Denmark last week and we had breakfast paid for the 3 mornings and I went up the best pastries up to my room every morning on the plate. As I said, it's paid for, like, so I'm entitled to do that. Happy, what day are we? Tuesday!
4: And I asked, could I bring the pastries back to the room? And they said it was no problem once I brought their plate pack.
0: Yeah, they're fine. Fair enough, yeah. Don't be robbing plates.
1: Well, that's very good because honestly, some hotels would not let you do that, especially in such a big place like Legoland. I thought they'd be very strict on, you know, people taking stuff. Like some people like make a lunch, do you know what I mean?
0: They
1: and
0: do.
1: Bring it with them. You can see families or people making a lunch and sticking into the bag and off they go about their business for the day with a little lunch from a buffet.
0: Yeah, no, fair play to them, honestly. Halice, you've been in touch.
5: The one thing I will always take, whether I'm going for lunch or bringing my son for ice cream or even McDonald's, is a handful of napkins because they're so easy to put into the car. And if you need to blow your nose or the child needs to wipe their hands, I'll always take a big handful of napkins. It's just very convenient.
0: Mm-hmm.
1: I don't think that's too bad. Like, you know, that's what napkins are for, using them, no?
0: No, I mean, I'm with you. I'm with Alice here, but I would say maybe the restaurants would, like, disagree. You know, they might be thinking, well, they're for you to wipe your face with food, not to take them home to clean your child's runny nose.
1: Okay, like, use it there and then for what you've bought it for. You shouldn't be using it a day later for something else in the car.
0: I'm saying that's what they might say.
1: Yeah.
0: I'm saying, crack on. But I think they might argue. They might be like, well,
1: because you and I would be a lover of taking a lot of napkins because we're always afraid of food being everywhere, our hands being destroyed. We are very much a napkin eater.
0: Yeah,
1: like, I need so many tissues around me when I'm eating.
0: Yeah, no, you're a hoarder.
1: Even at home, I've loads of kitchen roll next to me when I'm eating dinner because I'm like, I need this.
0: But do you use them? You do.
1: I'd use a good chunk of them, like.
0: Yeah. I would say, I mean, this is another subject for another day, but McDonald's tissues need some work. Don't they? Oh, yeah. They almost are a bit, what's the word, guys? I don't know what the word is. It's like they have like a
1: too small?
0: No, it's like there's like a coating over them. Like they're not, they don't absorb. There's no, they don't absorb much.
1: Okay.
0: You know what I mean? Like, we'll say ketchup's on your face and I wipe it with a tissue. The ketchup just like stays on the tissue, you know? I feel like it doesn't soak into the tissue.
1: Is that not a good thing though?
0: No, I want it to soak in. I don't even know what I mean.
1: Know what you mean, yeah, but is that not a good thing that it's not like going through and then your hands are destroyed?
0: No, I think I'd like it to get stuck in there.
1: Right, okay.
0: Yeah.
1: See, I wouldn't like a soggy napkin then. I think that's a good thing if it's a bit sturdy.
0: We'll have to disagree there.
1: Okay, fair enough. Well, there you go, lads. There's what people think it's okay to take.
0: If you're a business owner, I'd say you're like, holy moly.
1: We'll never be left anywhere again. Where am I going to stay? Anywhere that people might tell me I'm taking some? No, I'm not. I'm okay. You?
0: No comments.
1: Watch this space. Spin Summer Cash Machine. Summer Cash Machine. All right, lads. We have a 306,000 euros. Biggest cash prize ever for the summer.
0: It is a lot of money, all right. 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
3: Morning in Kerry, there is a queue on the Cork Road into Killarney between the Gillian O'Sullivan roundabout and the Park Road roundabout. In Limerick, Shelburne Road southbound is busy from Shelburne Park to the Kendall Road. At Lugard Street inbound is busy from Corby roundabout to the Island Road junction. There's congestion on the St. Nestons Road southbound between St. Paul's roundabout and University Hospital Limerick. And the Dublin Road westbound is slow approaching the Golf Links Road junction.
1: Here's what you need to know.
3: I'm Alex, here's what's happening. A question for you. Would you stay in a nightclub if it opened until 4:30? And while you're thinking of that, new research from a body that represents pubs shows 7 in 10 of us think Barcelona, Paris and Berlin have better nightlife. Donald O'Keefe from the Licensed Vintners Association says the government should act on long-promised changes to licensing laws.
4: Across EU capital cities, Dublin has by far the earliest closing times. Consumers are clearly choosing to go out later and stay out later. We see that when our late bars close and we hear our customers leaving on.
3: Meanwhile, teenagers are missing an average of 10 school days a year because of stress. The Zentlor Teens Stress Survey finds exams, schoolwork and homework are the greatest sources of stress at 50%. TikTok teacher Tygo Donovan's on Spin with these tips if you're doing exams.
5: One thing that I've been kind of speaking about recently is making sure they're getting good sleep beforehand. Oh, there's always going to be those temptations to, you know, stay up late at night, get those cramming sessions in. But if you're waking up after 3 or 4 hours of sleep trying to sit an exam, you're not exactly going to retain all that information.
3: Meanwhile, Public Order Gardaí had to be called to a graveyard in Port Leash at the weekend after an alleged brawl. 4 people have been before court after it happened at the Blessing of the Graves on the Strawberry Road on Sunday. Independent Councillor Caroline Dwayne Stanley, I was at the gates when it happened.
6: Absolute mayhem what was going on in the graveyard. There was knives drawn, there was all kinds of antics.
3: It's reported Donald Trump's called Benjamin Netanyahu crazy during a phone call. The US president says Israel now won't carry out a threatened raid on Lebanon after it. Officials say at least 11 people are dead and dozens of others are injured after Russian attacks against Ukraine overnight. They happened across multiple cities, including Kyiv. And Susan Boyle is back.
7: Just one connection.
3: That's days after teasing her comeback. The 65-year-old has teamed up with ice cream brand Cornetto for a dance remix.
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3: Draws being made for the second round of the All-Ireland Senior Football Championship. Round 2A will see the winners of the opening round games drawn against each other with home advantage to the first team out of the bowl. Among those teams are Donegal to face Cork and Galway to face Westmeath. In round 2B, the Dubs play Cavan. Kerry will play Kildare. The winners of the 2A matches go directly to the quarterfinals. The losers in 2A are paired against the winning teams from round 2B. Republic of Ireland captain Katie McCabe's changed red for blue. She says she's ready for a new challenge at Chelsea. She signed a 3-year contract and moves from Arsenal. And Katie Taylor is set to take on Flora Pilley in the WBC super lightweight title. The Bray boxer will retire later this year and plans to have a homecoming fight at Croke Park. Download the GoLoud app now, your new home for Off the Ball.
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0: 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Clear skies ahead. That's the forecast. 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
3: Rain can be expected today.

0: It's Brittany.
1: So, guys, you might have noticed that the show, at the start at least, sounds different. In between, it's the same old us.
0: Yeah, we'd call this a show opener.
1: Yeah.
0: So to start the hour, we have a show opener. Just to be like, hey, it's us. We're here. This is what we're doing for the next hour. That little music underneath us has changed and we're here for it.
1: Yeah, just for the start. Then it's the same old ding-dong throughout. Nothing else changes.
0: And we don't change either.
1: No. But yeah, I'm liking the new sound. My favourite one was the first one that was played at 7 o'clock in the morning.
0: Play that at 8.
1: Yeah.
0: Because I feel like they'd love it.
1: Yeah. For those of you that have no idea what we're going on about, guys, again, it's what just happened there like a second ago at the start. What was it that she just sang? I can't remember.
0: All I need is Ed and Valerie in the morning.
1: Very good.
0: But anyway, lads, what's happening next hour? Ed, you're at a festival. You want to tell us all about it?
1: I have loads of stories.
0: Can't wait.
1: And I have a story that relates to the story that we were just talking about.
0: Toilet roll.
1: Yes.
0: Shock horror.
1: We should really be sponsored by toilet roll.
0: Kleenex.
1: Or McDonald's tissues, actually. McDonald's sponsored the show. Maybe their tissues should just sponsor the show.
0: Don't know who they sponsor us anymore.
1: I also don't know what I want my butt with one of those tissues. Here's Harry Styles.
0: I mean, if you're stuck.

0: Harry Styles, American Girls on Spin with Ed and Valerie. Good morning, welcome, happy Tuesday after the bank holiday.
1: Look, I can't lie, I'm a little bit wrecked. I've had a very busy weekend. I was partying in London, so I was at a festival called Mighty Hoopla.
0: Isn't it fine for you? Come on, tell us all about it.
1: There's lots to tell. There's lots of different angles I could go with this. Like, I don't know where to begin, to be honest with you, but I'll explain what the festival is. The festival is basically a whole load of like nostalgic acts is the best way to describe it, you know. Some highlights included Cascada, a big highlight for me.
0: How was our pal?
1: Cascada was unbelievable. I will say unbelievable, like really brought the energy. Cascada had a very unusual time slot of 1:30 of a Sunday mid-afternoon.
0: Huh?
1: Yeah, very unusual time. But I think it was deliberate and actually very clever of the festival organisers because it gathered the crowds. And you have to remember, the festival was on Saturday and Sunday. So typically speaking, people might have been hungover, might have not arrived to the festival until a little later on today or that day. But no, they rocked on in their thousands to see her at 1:30. And it worked because everybody flocked to see Cascada.
0: What did she open her show with?
1: Evacuate the Dance Floor.
0: Okay.
1: Was the opener.
0: Not my fave, but...
1: And the ending was Because the Night.
0: Oh, unreal.
1: Ended with Because the Night.
0: Oh, everyone must have been like, more!
1: Yeah.
0: More Cascada!
1: I think I was surprised to see how many people knew the tunes. You know, even the other ones like, I Need a Miracle. I was just like, wow, people know Cascada!
0: Yeah, what about your other half? Cascada fan?
1: Knew a few, like, knew the big hits. You know what I mean? Like, knew... Truly Madly Deeply, of course, because it's a cover. New Because the Night, because that's also a cover.
0: Yeah.
1: New Evacuate the Dance Floor and new Every Time We Touch. I'd say they were the main ones.
0: You were the real fan.
1: I was the real raver. So yeah, that was a big highlight.
0: I'm jealous now of not being there for her.
1: But it was just mad. As I said, 1:30, I was like, wow, this is probably the maddest place I've ever been in 1:30 of a Sunday.
0: Do you know what I seen clips of the karaoke show. How did that go?
1: I didn't see that. Now you see, I probably watched something else. Was that Carrie Katona?
0: Yes, I saw the crowd doing karaoke with her and they were singing along. I just thought, gas, like a bit of us as well, you know?
1: Yeah, no, the festival's a bit mad and there's so much going on. Like, honestly, you could be at one place and there's something else going on in another place. And what they love to do with these festivals is bring out surprises. It's one of the things that they're very much known for. They'll bring out a surprise actor or a surprise whatever. Like Scissor Sisters did a night as a surprise, brought out Belinda Carlisle. And they sang Heaven Is a Place on Earth.
0: Oh, wow.
1: Kelly Osbourne made a surprise appearance on stage with Ian McKellen, you know, Sir Ian McKellen. So just random. But one of the things I have a few things to mention. I usually don't talk with celebrity spotting, but I did see a few celebrities in the wild.
0: Tell me.
1: And one of which I thought was very lovely to the public, and one I thought was not so lovely. So do you want to know who I thought was lovely and not so lovely?
0: Yes, bring us the goss.
1: What do you want to know first?
0: Oh, I want to hear who wasn't nice. That's what we all want to hear, the juice.
1: Okay, look, I understand. I actually understand why they wouldn't do this, but Sam Smith was right behind me. I was sitting down in a seat.
0: Yes. And Sam Pretty Smith, big star.
1: Was standing right behind me. I'm over my shoulder, I got a picture. But anyway, I was like, will I go over?
0: Yeah.
1: I was like, when is Sam Smith right behind you? Ever, never. And I heard people approach Sam Smith and go like, you know, can we have a photo? And Sam was like, not today.
0: Oh.
1: So I thought, I'm not going to embarrass myself. So I didn't even bother approaching Sam Smith for a photo because I knew that Sam wasn't in the mood to take photos. So I could hear people go, oh, no problem. I just want to say hi. I'm a huge fan. And they walked away and walked off. So, you know, Sam, I suppose, was like, I'm here to enjoy myself. Don't want to be inundated with pictures.
0: I get that because if you start, you're probably screwed, you know.
1: Yes.
0: But it's still not a good look.
1: When someone is...
0: a fan of you and probably paying to go see you in gigs, concerts and buy your music and stream your music, I think it's a massive two fingers up to someone to reject a picture.
1: It is. I also agree. But then at the same time, I agree with what you just said at the start. Like, you know, you start that, then you're going to have hundreds if not thousands of people wanting a picture and, you know, you have to draw the line somewhere. So I respect their privacy.
0: Now, it's very rare, but we do often get asked for pictures when we're out and about. We're not on the level of Sam Smith. But can you imagine it if we turned around and said, not today?
1: No.
0: There'd be uproar.
1: I can't imagine it.
0: Seriously, no.
1: Yeah.
0: Like, I'm not comparing us to Sam Smith, lads, but I'm just comparing the situation. Like, we wouldn't dream of saying it for fear of being cancelled.
1: Yeah.
0: But he clearly couldn't give two fiddlers.
1: I'd say just not interested. I'd say not today, you know? Like, they're to enjoy themselves. And I said no. Do you know who was lovely?
0: Yes,
1: I actually
0: didn't
1: approach for a picture, by the way. I actually wasn't bothered, but I could see they were loving the attention and loving the limelight and were happy. I'd say would nearly have said, you know, here's a meet and greet.
0: Okay.
1: Was, her name has gone from me, but the host of the Traitors Ireland.
0: Siobhan
1: McSweeney.
0: Yes.
1: Siobhan McSweeney was there.
0: She was weak for it.
1: A week for it. They were all going over to her for a photo, and she happy there posing in her wellies and she taking pictures.

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1: It's all right.
0: We're so far up here.
1: Look at me. 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
3: Myth.
4: Okay.
3: I forget what the question was. What was I like?
4: You know, I need a miracle.
5: No. Woo! Sam Smith was just incognito.
4: Okay. He was like, don't come near me. I have my sunglasses on. I'm just sitting here.
5: Yeah. Anyway, I don't usually name drop, but I thought it was interesting just to see these celebrities out in the wild. I just never really witnessed that.
4: I love seeing that now. No, we need to do that more. I'd love to see those people out.
3: The next time Valerie Wheeler refused the photo, I was just reminded of the story.
4: I can't wait to be like, not today. When I get swamped and done today now by my shopping.
3: Oh my god, yeah, make it happen.
4: Can't wait for taking all those selfies down the bread aisle.
5: Have you ever met like celebrities in the wild, lads?
4: I'm trying to think.
3: Out and about.
4: Remember one turned me down once?
5: No.
4: Oh.
5: Well, you have to tell us that.
4: I will.

0: Taylor Swift and Elizabeth Taylor on Spin. Now, I was talking earlier on about my weekend at Mighty Hoopla. It's a festival in the UK, and I was saying that, you know, saw a lot of stars, saw a lot of celebrities in the wild and stuff like that walking around. Some refused pictures, some were happy to take them. You then said that you have bumped into a celebrity in the wild.
1: Yeah, and they turned me down for a picture. And do you know what? I thought it was bad form of the day because you feel like an absolute fool. Do you know what I mean? Mm. They make you feel so embarrassed for asking and them saying no because you're like, oh God, I hope no one saw that.
0: I know.
1: Do you know what I mean?
0: It's embarrassing. And like, I guess it's from their point of view too. I do. I actually do, because I'd say it must be very annoying if you've people come up to you all the time asking you for a picture, but it's
1: they're
0: tough.
1: The people that made you who you are. You'd be nothing without us.
0: No, I agree with you. Here's what I think though. I think that they should have more people around them to say no. It's really bad when they're the ones to say no.
1: I know.
0: You know?
1: So, a good few years ago, I was in Cork Airport. Couldn't tell you why I was there, to be honest. Anyway, I was in Cork Airport and standing around departures. Maybe it was after coming off a flight myself. I really can't think of the reason why I was there. And whatever, I turned around, I saw that Little Mix behind me.
0: What?
1: And you would have died a slow death, obviously. They were obviously playing in Cork whenever they played in Cork a couple of years ago. And I was like, ah! And I feel like Jade had gone past me before I realised it. And another one had passed me, but up next was Jessie. And I was like, ah! So I was like, okay, just ask her for the picture. Like, there was no one around them, no hullabaloo, you know, there was no security, no nothing. Like, they were coming into Cork Airport getting their taxi somewhere, and she was walking as slow as possible. There was no one else around her, no one else copped them. And I was like, oh my God, Jessie. I was like, hi. I was like, oh my God, love Little Mix, any chance of picture? And she was like, no, I can't. And she was like, I'm in a rush, kind of a thing. Like, she kind of acted like she was in a rush, but then she like walked 5 feet away from me and stood there and waited for whoever else was coming out in her entourage.
0: Oh no.
1: So she had loads of time to take the picture. It's not like I was holding her up, and I just thought, you absolute lousy person.
0: Oh no.
1: You're standing there, it would have taken 2 seconds. Nobody else copped you, girl. And I just thought it was so mean, and I feel like a right twat.
0: Maybe she knew you were a liar though. You said I'm a huge fan. She probably knew.
1: Sure, I liked their music. Like, I wasn't a fan after that. I never played them again. I lost a fan that day. You know, Ed plays him enough here on the station for us all.
0: That is true. Any opportunity,
1: can
0: I'll
1: you imagine
0: him.
1: Though, if it was you when she turned it on, you'd be very disappointed.
0: I would be disappointed, yeah.
1: Because you're a, like, she doesn't know now I wasn't like an Ed Roach fan. Do you know what I mean?
0: Yeah. Like, she could have made me cry.
1: You literally keep those girls in the charts.
0: Thank you. I do. To be fair, I mean, I do.
1: And you support them no matter how crap their music is individually.
0: I do. I'm loyal, babes.
1: You are. Like, their music will be terrible, but you're like, oh, but it's still a Little Mix and I'm giving them a chance and it's their solo career. You will back them till the cows come home, no matter what they do.
0: Mm-hmm.
1: I just thought I could have been an Ed Roach and you were just, you said no for nothing. Like,
0: you know
1: even
0: what,
1: 2 seconds.
0: I'm such a terrible fan, I probably would have made an excuse for her.
1: I know you would have. You'd have been like, oh, I get it. Look,
0: she's having a bad day.
1: Oh, I know.
0: She's having a bad day.
1: But she was, it wasn't that she was rude or ignorant about saying no either. It was just like, no, can't, you know.
0: Yeah, but then she was standing there waiting around.
1: Exactly.
0: Like, you could have.
1: If you were in a rush and you were rushing off to taxi, I'd have been like, fair enough.
0: Yeah.
1: The fact that she stood 5 feet away from me afterwards, I was like, ah, girl, I wanted a quick selfie.
0: I had an experience similar to that. I was very young, though, a lot younger. It was at the Killarney races. And it was a women's day, you know, the best dressed women. And Anne Doyle was a judge.
1: She did not.
0: She did.
1: She said no to a picture.
0: Yeah. She was busy and she had to go into, I think, the VIP area. And I remember thinking, I'm never watching the 9 o'clock news ever again, Anne.
1: That's bad form.
0: No, also I'd say she was like, this child is 8. Like,
1: that's worse. Did she turn a child down?
0: I suppose it is.
1: What do you think? But like, and you must have been standing there in your Todd then going, oh, what did you do? Like,
0: I think I went over to the chip fan. Just like, let's get a burger and
1: that
0: chips.
1: That was the start of it all, the emotional eating.
0: That's it, it's her fault. It's Anne Doyle's fault.
1: Oh, we need to reach out to Anne.
0: Do you know what?
1: Would we? It'd be
0: no,
1: so funny.
0: Like you with Jessie.
1: She's scorned now.
0: Whatever. I know people say she's got a great sense of humour. I'm like, really? I didn't see that on the day. I saw your back of your head walking away from me.
1: The Bob.
0: That's what I saw. Just shimming
1: the
0: away.
1: The Bob. Mm-hmm. Bob Duff.
0: Yeah, so.
1: Oh, it's lousy. Like when people. I'd say there's so many stories up there. That's the one we need to get in for another day if anyone has them do.
0: All right, well, look,
1: people
0: there we go.
1: People turning you down.
0: It's terrible.
1: Bad form, no. Bad egg.
0: On the way, guys, Dermot Kennedy. Have you ever been turned down by him? Tell us.
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13: With McDonald's and Frank's Red Hot. 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
0: Alrighty, it's just gone 9:30 this morning. 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
14: I'm Alex, here's what's happening. A question for you. Would you stay in a nightclub if it opened until 4:30? And while you're thinking of that, new research from a body that represents pubs shows 7 in 10 of us think Barcelona, Paris and Berlin have better nightlife. Donald O'Keefe from the Licensed Vintners Association says the government should act on long-promised changes to licensing laws.
15: Across EU capital cities, Dublin has by far the earliest closing times. Consumers are clearly choosing to go out later and stay out later. We see that when our late bars close and we hear our customers leaving on.
14: Meanwhile, teenagers are missing an average of 10 school days a year because of stress. The Zemplar Teens Stress Survey finds exams, schoolwork and homework are the greatest sources of stress at 50%. TikTok teacher Tiger Donovan's on Spin with these tips if you're doing exams.
16: One thing that I've been kind of speaking about recently is making sure they're getting good sleep beforehand. Oh, there's always going to be those temptations to, you know, stay up late at night, get those cramming sessions in. But if you're waking up after 3 or 4 hours of sleep trying to sit an exam, you're not exactly going to retain all that information.
14: Meanwhile, Public Order Gardaí had to be called to a graveyard in Port Leash at the weekend after an alleged brawl. 4 people have been before court after it happened at the Blessing of the Graves on the Strawberry Road on Sunday. Independent Councillor Caroline Dwayne Stanley was at the gates when it happened.
17: Absolute mayhem what was going on in the graveyard. There was knives drawn, there was all kinds of antics.
14: It's reported Donald Trump's called Benjamin Netanyahu crazy during a phone call. The US president says Israel now won't carry out a threatened raid on Lebanon after it. Officials say at least 11 people are dead and dozens of others are injured after Russian attacks against Ukraine overnight. They happened across multiple cities, including Kyiv. And Susan Boyle is back.
18: Just one connect.
14: That's days after teasing her comeback. The 65-year-old has teamed up with ice cream brand Cornetto for a dance remix.
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14: Draws being made for the second round of the All-Ireland Senior Football Championship. Round 2A will see the winners of the opening round games drawn against each other with home advantage to the first team out of the bowl. Among those teams are Donegal to face Cork and Galway to face Westmeath. In round 2B, the Dubs play Cavan, Kerry will play Kildare. The winners of the 2A matches go directly to the quarterfinals. The losers in 2A are paired against the winning teams from round 2B. Republic of Ireland captain Katie McCabe's changed red for blue. She says she's ready for a new challenge at Chelsea. She signed a 3-year contract and moves from Arsenal. And Katie Taylor is set to take on Flora Pilley in the WBC super lightweight title. The Bray boxer will retire later this year and plans to have a homecoming fight at Croke Park. Download the GoLight app now, your new home for Off the Ball.
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13: With AirNav Ireland. Clear skies ahead. That's the forecast. Find your career at airnav.ie.
14: Rain can be expected today.

0: Dermot Kennedy. It's called Turnstile on Spin. It is 9:40, guys. A very good morning to you.
1: Good morning. Now, Love Island returned to our screens last night. You did not see it.
0: No, I've a bit of catching up to do now. Like, I did see bits and bobs on TikTok, just, you know, like 20-second clips, but it's not enough to get a good idea as to what's going on. Did I miss much?
1: Did you miss much? They're trying to change things up anyway. You can tell the producers and the people are trying to, like, change things up. For the first time ever, they brought them in at night time instead of during the day. That's when they arrived to the villa. And I thought, it's like, is that the only thing you can think of to do different?
0: I know. That's not enough.
1: Who cares whether it's night or day? No one cares. No offence to them. The next thing then, which I thought was good, is that they had to couple up themselves. There was no public vote. There was no, you go with him, he can go with her. There was like, right, it's down to you. If you like someone, open your mouth and say it now before someone else nabs them.
0: Okay, that's good.
1: So they had to be like, I like Mary, and Mary was, you know, if you like Mary, you're coupled up with Mary.
0: Okay.
1: And if two or three of them liked you, then the person got to pick between the two or three.
0: Did I see clips of this? Am I right in saying when they entered the villa, did they come in like with boys and girls?
1: Yes. Okay. Two kind of little trucks each, and a boy and girl in each little kind of truck, little jeepy thing.
0: Right. And did Sagala
2: came here for love?
1: There was tunes, I can't remember. No, there was no Sagala, no, but I'm not sure what it was. It was definitely
0: same songs every year, isn't it?
1: Yeah, it was kind of that. But then they all got to know each other, and they went to bed for the first night, and that was grand. And then there was a little bombshell moment at the end. A new boy and girl were landed in at the very end. Do I think they're bombshell material? Her yes, him no.
0: Oh, ouch.
1: That's terrible.
0: It's too soon for bombshells anyway. It's too soon to be introducing new characters. The show just started.
1: And you know what? You know what? They showed a bit of hair. You know, they show a bit of hair and body first before they show the actual person.
0: Yeah.
1: I was like, is it Charlene Murphy? No sign for it. I just don't know. I feel like it's slipping from her.
0: Show just started.
1: I know, but do you not want to be, I'd want to be in as soon as possible to try and grow some bit of a...
0: Unless now she's like the ultimate bombshell.
1: Okay, yeah.
0: And like they put in like a...
1: She's quieter on social. All right, there's not much happening, you know.
0: Yeah. We'll wait and see what happens. Look, I'm sure you're going to watch it on the list anyway, even if she's in there or not, whatever goes on.
1: Of course. You need to go and watch and I'll catch up and let us know what you think.
0: No, I'm looking forward to sitting down now and just, you know,
1: chilling and watching.
0: Eating some junk and watching it.
1: Yeah, that was the nicest part last night.
0: It's called

0: Lewis Capaldi and Stay Love. Actually, another celebrity that once upon a time refused me for a picture.
1: Really?
0: Mm-hmm. Electric Picnic last year.
1: Oh, that's bad form. Was he? Did you not know who you were? Like,
0: no, he definitely didn't.
1: You've interviewed him, like.
0: I actually have met him before, and I have other pictures with him. Do you remember you were there on the same day? But no, he wasn't up for pictures the day I met him.
1: Oh, rude.
0: We still play his music. What? All right, guys, it's time for the cash machine.
1: Summer Cash Machine. All right, lads, Summer Cash Machine is here and it's bigger than ever before. €306,000, the biggest cash prize ever.
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1: That's your lot from us, lads. Today Peter's on the way next. Michaela's on her holidays, son and herself.
0: Yeah. We will talk with you tomorrow. Have a lovely day, guys. Mind yourselves.
1: Bye.
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0: Like they're an ex for a reason. So you didn't want them.
1: Yeah. There's millions of fish in the sea and you had to pick my used fish.
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12: You up.
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14: I'm Alex, here's what's happening. A question for you. Would you stay in a nightclub if it opened until 4:30? Well, while you think of that, news research from a body representing pubs shows 7 in 10 of us think Barcelona, Berlin and Paris have better nightlife. Donal O'Keefe from the Licensed Vintners Association says the government should act on long-promised changes to licensing laws.
15: Across EU capital cities, Dublin has by far the earliest closing times. Consumers are clearly choosing to go out later and stay out later. We see that when our late bars close and we hear our customers leaving.
14: Do you ever go to a restaurant where the ketchup and vinegar is in one of those little plastic sachets? Well, from August, they're going to be banned in the EU for sit-down places. Business expert Joe Lynham says it won't apply to takeaways.
16: They are going to be banned for dine-in customers. I have to stress, dine-in customers in restaurants from August 12th.
14: Officials say at least 13 people are dead and dozens of others are injured after Russian attacks overnight in Ukraine. They happened across multiple cities, including the capital, Kyiv. Meanwhile, public order guards had to be called to a graveyard in Port Leash at the weekend after an alleged brawl. 4 people have been before court after it happened at the blessing of the graves on the Stradbury Road on Sunday. Gardaí are also appealing for information information after two men died in Dublin at the weekend. A man in his 30s swam across the Liffey to escape an attack in Island Bridge on Saturday, while a 21-year-old man died after an alleged stabbing near Grafton Street on Monday. Crime journalist Mick O'Toole says it's understood he was attacked after a gig.
2: He then really effectively ran for his life along Johnson's Court, which links Grafton Street and Clarendon Street just behind it. They caught up with him just as he turned the corner onto Clarendon Street, and he was stabbed twice more.
14: People heading to festivals this summer are being warned about high-strength MDMA and new drugs like pink powders. Health agencies North and South are issuing warnings as thousands are going to travel across the border each way for gigs and events. And Susan Boyle is back.
17: Just one goodness, give it to me. Delicious ice cream.
14: Days after teasing her comeback, the 65-year-old's teamed up with ice cream brand Cornetto for a dance remix.
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14: Draws being made for the second round of the All-Ireland Senior Football Championship. Round 2A will see the winners of the opening round games drawn against each other, with home advantage to the first team out of the bowl. Among those teams are Donegal to face Cork and Galway to face Westmeath. In round 2B, the Dubs play Cavan, Kerry will play Kildare. The winners of the 2A matches go directly to the quarterfinals. The losers in 2A are paired against the winning teams from round 2B. Republic of Ireland captain Katie McCabe's changed red for blue. She says she's ready for a new challenge at Chelsea. She signed a 3-year contract and moves from Arsenal. And Katie Taylor is set to take on Flora Pilley in the WBC Super Lightweight title. The Bray boxer will retire later this year and plans to have a homecoming fight at Croke Park. Download the Go Loud app now, your new home for Off the Ball.
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21: Hey, it's Shannon here. First up, Love Island kicked off last night and the first impressions were made, cards were laid on the table, and this is who your Islanders chose to couple up with. Samraj and Micah, Lorenzo and Jasmine, Aiden and Ellie, Ope and Angelista, Sean and Lola, and Sam and Robin. Plus, two new bombshells, Yasmin and George, entered the chat and they have a big decision to make. Tune in tonight from 9 for all the drama. Elsewhere, Ariana Grande has released the music video for Hate That I Made You Love Me, starring Justin Long. Kim Kardashian has hard launched Lewis Hamilton on Instagram. And if you didn't know, Dua Lipa and Callum Turner are officially married. For more of the hottest trending stories, add Spin to your social feeds.
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14: Open your eyes, it's raining.

Okay, good morning. It is Peter Collins here, filling in for Michaela for the week. I've got the way to kick off your morning from 10 a.m. is the Naughty Threesome. Three throwback hits from the Naughties back to back every single day, 10 a.m. and 3 p.m. It doesn't get better than that. Three of them, song number three. All I'll just say is you're going to know it. Back to Black. Yeah, that's her biggest ever song. It's going to play in a couple of minutes' time. Song number two, coming from 2001 from their album So Blue, Fly By Part 2 will be coming up. But first, kicking off song number one, the biggest track from 2004 from Infernal, from Paris to Berlin. From Paris.

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3: Well, how about that one? Amy Winehouse, Back to Black, wrapping up your naughty threesome there. If you haven't seen her film yet that came out about 2 years ago with Jack O'Connell in it as well, it's absolutely incredible. Watch it. Something to watch this evening, perhaps, if it's still a little bit rainy later on. It's a good one. Notch it off for yourself. Song number two in there was from 2001. It was Blue at Flyby. And song number one from Paris to Berlin, Infernal, their biggest selling single in 2006, where it did top the charts. Absolutely incredible stuff. Stand by, though. It is Peter with you, and I've got 10 spinits in a row coming up. That latest dance track from Another 54 and Ultra, Talk to You, is just minutes away. And of course, one of the biggest releases from Sabrina Carpenter, Man Child, kicks it off with song number one on Summer's Hit Music Station.
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3: He's back for 2026 at the National Museum of Ireland, Collins Barracks, and I got tickets to give away on the shows taking place Friday 26th and Saturday 27th of June. If you want tickets, stick with me. We'll be giving those away a little later on, details to come up. But first, we will get right into the music. I've got Kneecap and Kay Tempest on the way with their latest release, Irish Goodbye. But first, song number one of 10 in a row from Miss Sabrina Carpenter. It's My Child and Summer's number one hit music station.

Steady Swims, Mr. Know-It-All, 10 spin hits in a row. So Bebe Rexha, she's got her new album coming out in just a couple of weeks' time. Obviously, this collaboration is going to be on it. But there is going to be another, because she has a track on it with David Guetta. Stand by. It's coming very soon.

Mr. Benson Boone to Mr. Calvin Harris. We are just over 3 weeks away till this guy takes the stage at Marley Park and Malahide Castle.

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0: This is Spin.
2: Well, this is it. That song from the main character transition trend you're always filling yourself on TikTok doing. It's Slater with her fresh new release on Spin.

0: Yeah, that's a vibe. Slater's fresh new release on Spin. It is called Dance. It's Peter Collins with you on the moment. And as you need them, Spin Summer Cash Machine is worth a lot of money. Let's get you in.
1: Spin Summer Cash Machine.
0: Summer Cash Machine. So it's happening this coming Friday, the biggest ever cash giveaway in the history of Irish radio. We want you to be a part of this, okay? So it's very simple. €306,000. That is the amount of money inside of the cash machine. Very important to remember that number and figure. €306,000. 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They're also on the Spin website. Now, this Friday, it's the deadline, 3 p.m, okay? Because soon after 3, the cash machine will randomly pick a number, call it back. It will give 5 rings of the phone for you to answer. If you answer within the 5 rings and give us that correct cash amount of €306,000, all the money is yours. If you miss the call, we'll hang up and we'll try someone else. If you get the cash amount wrong, we'll hang up and we'll try someone else. So remember that. €306,000. 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

0: Irish artist there. That is New Era, Carl Durkin and Ben Williams. That's their hit Birds in the Sky on Summer's number one hit music station. It is Peter Collins hanging out with you at the moment, and you may have heard the Mother Pride Black Party is coming back to the National Museum of Ireland, Collins Barracks, Friday 26th and Saturday 27th of June. There's going to be some unbelievable acts there. Scissor Sisters, they're going to be playing the Friday night, and then Saturday, Sophie Tucker's going to be headlining. If you want some tickets to this, it is very simple. All you got to do is just flick me a WhatsApp voice tonight, right now, just saying, Peter, give me those tickets and we'll get you into the draw. It's very simple. Just WhatsApp voice note, Peter, give me those tickets to 087-711-1038. We'll get you in the draw, which we'll do a little later on the show, and you can buy yourself a pair of premium tickets for the Saturday night. So stick with us for that. More music, though, is on the way with Zara Larsson, Midnight Sun, just ahead.
1: Here's what you need to know.
2: I'm Katie. Here's what's happening. Looks like Charlie XCX was mistaken when she declared the dance floor is dead. Turns out there's strong support for nightclubs to be allowed to stay open until 4:30 a.m. here. A Red Sea survey found 76% of people are in favour of the later night.
3: Well, we think having the sequential closing of traditional bars at 12:30, late bars at 2:30 and nightclubs at 4:30 is actually a better proposition for everyone. It dissipates the crowds, it spreads people leaving premises out over a couple of hours.
2: That's LVH Chief Executive Donal O'Keefe. Meanwhile, people heading to festivals are being warned about drug risks with high-strength MDMA and used substances like pink powders in circulation. Stephanie Hanlon from the PHA in Northern Ireland has this advice for anyone who needs help at a gig.
4: Really enforcing that medics are your mates, you know, where they're there to help you and to help your friends. So it's not something that people should be ashamed of in terms of getting help if they do feel unwell.
2: It comes as the number of drug driving detections on roads has been described as concerning. Over the bank holiday weekend, over 140 motorists were arrested for driving under the influence of alcohol or drugs. Gardaí also detected more than 3,100 speeding offences and over 340 drivers using a mobile phone or failing to wear a seatbelt. The end of those annoying sauce sachets is in sight. The single-use plastic containers are being banned in restaurants across the EU from August, meaning restaurants will have to have ramekins or bottles of ketchup and mayonnaise instead. Business editor Joe Lynham explained.
5: This is all part of the packaging and waste regulation, which entered into force last year. It will also begin to start to look at further packaging products simply because the wastage is off the charts.
2: And it hasn't been a great start to the official Irish summertime, but good news, the good weather should be returning in 10 days. However, Alan O'Reilly from Carlow Weather says to be cautious of any forecast further than that.
6: No, I wouldn't go booking the summer holiday staycation based on them, because that could lead to great disappointment.
7: Quite the unconventional grill setup you got there, Barry. Still, those marinated pork chops smell nice.
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2: All-Ireland champions Kerry will make the trip to Kildare for round 2B of the All-Ireland Senior Football Championships. Derry will host Meath, Dublin are away to Cavan, and Monaghan will host Roscommon. The losers of those ties will be eliminated from this year's championship. In round 2A, the champions of Connacht and Leinster will square off at Pearse Stadium, with Galway drawn to face Westmeath, Cork face a long trip to Donegal, Tyrone welcome Mayo to Omagh, and Louth will host Armagh. Meanwhile, in soccer, the Republic of Ireland squad are training at Fota Island ahead of the final two games of their 2027 World Cup qualifying group. First up for Carlow Ward's side is a visit off the Netherlands to Parky Keefe on Friday. Download the Goalhead app now, your new home for Off the Ball.
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12: Hey, it's Shannon here. First up, Tay Story is happening. Yep, after Cloudy, Taylor Swift billboards popped up around the world. Taylor Swift officially confirmed that she recorded an original song for Toy Story 5 called I Knew It, I Knew You. Disney teased the song was inspired by the character of Jessie and marks a return to Taylor's country roots. Toy Story 5 hits cinemas the 15th of June. Both the song drops this Friday, so set your alarms. Elsewhere, Kendall Jenner and Jacob Elordi are taking their romance abroad. The couple posed for a selfie while grabbing dinner in Japan. Well, for some. And the source said Kendall and Jacob are still new and casual, but she finds him incredibly hot and smart. I mean, I can't comment on the smart bit, but the hot bit, we can all agree. And finally, Charlie XCX announced her new album, Music, Fashion, Film, releases the 24th of July. And is it just me, or does this sound like an influencer's Instagram bio? For more of the hottest trending stories, add Spin to your social feeds.
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11: 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Clear skies ahead. That's the forecast. Find your career at airnav.ie.
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Hey, what's happening? It is Peter Collins by your side. I've got 10 spin hits in a row, commercial free. Kingfisher have just released a brand new track. Going to play that for you in just a couple of minutes' time. This call, The Sun Will Never Settle. So very excited for that. In the meantime, we do have Zara Larsson on the way with Midnight Sun. But first, come on. This has got to be the collaboration of the decade, perhaps. Sam Fender, Olivia, Dean, Ray, me in.

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1: 10 spin hits in a row, the only station doing it. So one of the confirmed headlining artists for Electric Picnic this coming summer. Gonna get their hit on for you next. I won't spoil it, tell you who. It'll just be a little treat for you. First though, it's David Guetta on Spin.

0: 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The latest release there from Femi. It is called Noble, and time for some new music.
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0: So let's be straight. These guys are on a serious upwards trajectory at the moment, and there is no sign of them slowing down anytime soon. Kingfisher with a fresh new release, The Sun Will Never Settle.
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0: Alex Warren, Fever Dree. I'm on a spin. It is Peter Collins with you at the moment. And if you've never heard someone win the cash machine, take a listen to this.
1: How much is in the cash machine?
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1: James Maloney, you're 200,000 euro richer!
2: Oh my God, it's
1: James!
2: Thank you so much!
0: That could be you this coming Friday, and let me tell you how.
3: Summer Cash Machine.
0: So it's a really exciting time it's been at the moment because we want to be part of the history with you. We want you to win 306,000 euro. 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So this Friday is going to be the first time it's ever happened, and you're going to be the person to win, okay? 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T's and C's, check them out for yourself. They're long and they're boring, but they're on the Spin website. Now, entries in 3 p.m. Friday, soon after 3, the cash machine will then randomly pick a number, and it could be you we are calling. If it is, we will give you 5 rings of the phone to answer it. If you could do that and then tell us the correct cash amount of 306,000 euro, all that money is yours. Very simple. So text spin right now to 57557. While you do that, more music is on the way soon from Tiesto and Casey Musgraves. She's going through a dry spell. That's on the way next.
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4: 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Can people hear us?
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Summer's number one hit music station. It is Peter Collins with you at the moment. In just a couple of minutes' time, I want to hook you up with those details of how you can win your way to the Mother Pride block party later this month. I have tickets to give you, so sit tight for that. Here's Noah Kahan, though. This is Doors on Spin.

Bruno Mars. I Just Might. On summer's number one hit music station. It is Peter Collins with you at the moment. And as promised, I got your details for you. The Mother Bride Block Party is happening. It is coming back to the National Museum of Ireland at the Collins Barracks later this month. Friday 26th and Saturday 27th of June. On the Friday night, Scissor Sisters, they're going to be headlining. Saturday, they got Sophie Tucker, Jinx Monsoon, Jodie Harsh, and a lot more to take the stage as well. I've got a pair of premium tickets for this Saturday night to give away, though. If you'd like to win them, very simple. Just give me a WhatsApp voice note saying, Peter, give me those tickets and I'll hook you up with a pair of those. I'll put you in the draw for it, which I'll do a little later on the show. All you got to do is WhatsApp that voice note to 087-711-1038 to get yourself in there. Sit tight. Music is on the way very soon from Florence Road, and Disco Line's Tinashe's No Broke Boys plays next right here on Spin. The

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14: I'm Katie, here's what's happening. The state of Florida is taking legal action against OpenAI and its chief executive over accusations the company is harming young people. Lawyers claim children are being offered guidance on things like self-harm and parents are being deceived about the risks. In a statement, the company says work is continuously being carried out to improve safety measures. There's strong support for nightclubs to be allowed to stay open until 4:30 a.m. here. A Red Sea survey found 76% of people are in favour of the later night.
15: Well, we think having the sequential closing of traditional bars at 12:30, late bars at 2:30 and nightclubs at 4:30 is actually a better proposition for everyone. It dissipates the crowds, it spreads people leaving premises out over a couple of hours.
14: Elsewhere, the number of drug driving detections on roads has been described as concerning. Over the bank holiday weekend, over 140 motorists were arrested for driving under the influence of alcohol or drugs. The end to those annoying sauce sachets is in sight. The single-use plastic containers are being banned in restaurants across the EU from August, meaning restaurants will have to now have ramekins or bottles of ketchup and mayonnaise instead. Spin's business editor Joe Lynham explained.
4: This is all part of the packaging and waste regulation which entered into force last year. It will also begin to start to look at further packaging products simply because the wastage is off the charts.
14: At least 13 people are dead after Russian strikes which have reduced buildings in Kyiv and other Ukrainian cities to rubble. Dozens are injured and many are thought to be trapped. Last night's attack is one of the largest launched on Ukraine since the conflict began. And while it hasn't been a great start to the official Irish summertime, the good news is the good weather should be returning in 10 days. However, Alan O'Reilly from Carlow Weather says to be cautious of any forecast that goes further than that.
8: No, I wouldn't go booking the summer holiday staycation based on them because that could lead to great disappointment.
14: First though, this week there is 30 millimetres of rain expected, with the worst weather to be on Friday night.
16: It's racing up the charts and a favourite on the changing table. It's Evie's Ready for Nappy Pants.

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3: All-Ireland champions Kerry will make the trip to Kildare for round 2B of the All-Ireland Senior Football Championships. Derry will host Meath, Dublin are away to Cavan, and Monaghan will host Roscommon. The losers of those ties will be eliminated from this year's championship. In round 2A, the champions of Connacht and Leinster will square off at Pearse Stadium, with Galway drawn to face Westmeath. Cork face a long trip to Donegal, Tyrone welcome Mayo to Omagh, and Louth will host Armagh. Meanwhile, in soccer, the Republic of Ireland squad are training at Fota Island ahead of the final 2 games of their 2027 World Cup qualifying group. First up for Carla Ward's side is a visit off the Netherlands to Parc Kief on Friday. 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
4: Hey, it's Shannon here. First up, Tay Story is happening. Yep, after Cloudy, Taylor Swift billboards popped up around the world. Taylor Swift officially confirmed that she recorded an original song for Toy Story 5 called I Knew It, I Knew You. Disney teased the song was inspired by the character of Jessie and marks a return to Taylor's country roots. Toy Story 5 hits cinemas the 15th of June. Both the song drops this Friday, so set your alarms. Elsewhere, Kendall Jenner and Jacob Elordi are taking their romance abroad. The couple posed for a selfie while grabbing dinner in Japan. Well, for some. And a source said Kendall and Jacob are still new and casual, but she finds him incredibly hot and smart. I mean, I can't comment on the smart bit, but the hot bit, we can all agree. And finally, Charlie XCX announced her new album, Music, Fashion, Film, releases the 24th of July. And is it just me, or does this sound like an influencer's Instagram bio? For more of the hottest trending stories, add Spin to your social feeds.
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2: 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Clear skies ahead. That's the forecast. 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
3: Not as nice this week.

All right, jump on, let's go. It is Peter Collins by your side. Just gone past 12 o'clock, kicking into a bit of lunchtime there. Get out, get into the walk. There's a blue sky outside. Save it while it lasts. Fantastic to have it up there. Make sure you enjoy, but most importantly, keep spin loud for that, because I do have 10 spin hits in a row of Florence Road on the way in just a couple of minutes' time with the latest release, Hanging Out to Dry. But first, Disco Line's Tinashe collabing on this one. It's No Broke Boys.

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1: You played it cool and I played it dumb. 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So convincing, you made it look fun. Laugh it off, but the damage is done. Saying, baby, just relax.

Naya Sky, that is Silent Treatment on a Spin. Niall Horan's back. He's releasing new music from his upcoming album. I'm going to flick that on for you in just a couple of minutes' time. But first, let's get through this one. In the middle of 10 Spin hits in a row, Kygo and Khalid. It's Save My Love on Summer's number one hit music station. It was

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0: Another in 54 Ultra, that is Talk to You on Spin. Mother Pride Block Party coming up in a few weeks. Getting people into the draw for this. Leslie, what is it?
1: Peter, would you ever give us them tickets? Go on, go on, go on.
0: I can't give them to you right now, but I'll get you one step closer by putting you in the draw. Keep your phone next to you. Might be you soon. Here's CMAT on Spin.

0: Lady Gaga, Don't You, that is Runway on Spin. So coming up later this month, Friday 26th and Saturday 27th of June at the National Museum of Ireland at the Collins of Arks, Mother Pride Block Party is back on the Saturday night. We got premium tickets to give you. Sophie Tucker's going to be headline. Jodie Harsh is going to be in these there as well. If you want tickets, just hit me up with a WhatsApp voice note right now saying, Peter, give me those tickets to 087 711 1038. We'll grab a winner for that in just a little bit, but stand by for music. Mr. Know-It-All himself, that is Teddy Swims. That track will play for you in less than 10. And that one is contagious as ever. Doja Cat and Jealous Type is right ahead alongside new music from Niall Horan.
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2: So this is it, the fresh new release from Niall Horan, dedicated to his late friend Liam Payne. This one is called End of an Era. It's a nice one too. Enjoy it. We

0: Summer's number one hit music station. That is Martin Jensen and a solo dance. And now, your chance to win the cash machine. Summer Cash Machine. And there is only one way you can win the cash machine, and that's by actually being in the draw for the cash machine, okay? So we want to get you in there right now. It could be worth to you €306,000. 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So, entries in 3 p.m. on Friday, like I said, because soon after 3, the cash machine call will be made. The cash machine will pick a number at random, okay? When it rings, it will only give 5 rings of the phone. If it's not answered, it's going to hang up, move on to the next number. If it is, though, and the person answers and gives the correct cash amount of €306,000, the money is all theirs. So if you feel like you want to be that person, this is it. Text SPIN right now to 57557 and get yourself into the draw. While you are doing that, I got 10 Spin Hits in a row on the way. New track from Becky Hill. It's just set. We're going to flick that on after 1. And Ray, Where's My Husband, place you next.
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2: Here's what you need to know.
16: I'm Katie, here's what's happening. The state of Florida is taking legal action against OpenAI and its chief executive over accusations the company is harming young people. Lawyers claim children are being offered guidance on things like self-harm and parents are being deceived about the risks. In a statement, the company says work is continuously being carried out to improve safety measures. There's strong support for nightclubs to be allowed to stay open until 4:30 a.m. here. A Red Sea survey found 76% of people are in favour of the later night.
17: Well, we think having the sequential closing of traditional bars at 12:30, late bars at 2:30 and nightclubs at 4:30 is actually a better proposition for everyone. It dissipates the crowds, it spreads people leaving premises out over a couple of hours.
16: Elsewhere, the number of drug driving detections on roads has been described as concerning. Over the bank holiday weekend, over 140 motorists were arrested for driving under the influence of alcohol or drugs. The end to those annoying sauce sachets is in sight. The single-use plastic containers are being banned in restaurants across the EU from August, meaning restaurants will have to now have ramekins or bottles of ketchup and mayonnaise instead. Spin's business editor Joe Lynham explained.
18: This is all part of the packaging and waste regulation which entered into force last year. It will also begin to start to look at further packaging products simply because the wastage is off the charts.
16: At least 13 people are dead after Russian strikes which have reduced buildings in Kyiv and other Ukrainian cities to rubble. Dozens are injured and many are thought to be trapped. Last night's attack is one of the largest launched on Ukraine since the conflict began. And while it hasn't been a great start to the official Irish summertime, the good news is the good weather should be returning in 10 days. However, Alan O'Reilly from Carlow Weather says to be cautious of any forecast that goes further than that.
19: No, I wouldn't go booking the summer holiday staycation based on them because that could lead to great disappointment.
16: First though, this week there is 30 millimetres of rain expected, with the worst weather to be on Friday night.
20: Sean Ibla the Vuska Down. 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Agus Shin and Foga with Class Shimpliagan. Na Fan, Kuramach the Vuska Down, Bug Bion or Kaved Biaton. Also, they go to in show, Quivni, Gan Mutal, Glinian O Plastic, a Hurra the Vuska Down and a Hunyal Brass Nasta. Foytilla Olish fi hachten nashunt and a hachwurst on the draw wheel show at myways.ie. Chunsklif of a drill to Snaherin.
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16: All-Ireland champions Kerry will make the trip to Kildare for round 2B of the All-Ireland Senior Football Championships. Derry will host Meath, Dublin are away to Cavan, and Monaghan will host Roscommon. The losers of those ties will be eliminated from this year's championship. In round 2A, the champions of Connacht and Leinster will square off at Pierce Stadium, with Galway drawn to face Westmeath, Cork face a long trip to Donegal, Tyrone welcome Mayo to Omagh, and Louth will host Armagh. Meanwhile, in soccer, the Republic of Ireland squad are training at Fota Island ahead of the final two games of their 2027 World Cup qualifying group. First up for Carlow Ward's side is a visit off the Netherlands to Parky Keefe on Friday. 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
21: Hey, it's Shannon here. First up, Tay Story is happening. Yep, after Cloudy, Taylor Swift billboards popped up around the world. Taylor Swift officially confirmed that she recorded an original song for Toy Story 5 called I Knew It, I Knew You. Disney teased the song was inspired by the character of Jessie and marks a return to Taylor's country roots. Toy Story 5 hits cinemas the 15th of June, but the song drops this Friday, so set your alarms. Elsewhere, Kendall Jenner and Jacob Elordi are taking their romance abroad. The couple posed for a selfie while grabbing dinner in Japan. Well, for some. And a source said Kendall and Jacob are still new and casual, but she finds him incredibly hot and smart. I mean, I can't comment on the smart bit, but the hot bit, we can all agree. And finally, Charlie XCX announced her new album, Music, Fashion, Film, releases the 24th of July. And is it just me, or does this sound like an influencer's Instagram bio? 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
1: Spin. All right, let's get after it. It is Peter Collins by your side. I do have those tickets for you to go to the Mother Bride block party at the end of the month. If you want those details, stick with me. They're coming up for you very soon. In the meantime, though, what I do have is 10 spin hits in a row. That latest release of Dermot Kennedy, Turnstile, we'll play in just a couple of minutes' time. But first, Ray, she is still on the hunt for a husband.

0: Hit Music Station, that is Calvin Harris with Satisfy, and we are in the middle of award season at the moment. Have you ever wondered what is the most favourite part of the awards night for some artists? I like Jack Harlow's vibe, to be honest.
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0: 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That is 10 spin hits in a row. Sabrina Carpenter with House Tour wrapping it up. And we do on Friday have Spin's Summer Cash Machine. €306,000 could be sitting in your bank account. And this is how.
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0: So, we're going to break some records on Friday. 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T's and C's, they are on this Spin website if you want to check them out for yourself. Now, entries in by 3 p.m. this coming Friday. Soon after 3, the cash machine will randomly pick a number and call it back. It will give it 5 generous rings to the phone for someone to answer it. If they can do that and then tell us the correct cash amount, all the money is theirs. And then I mean theirs, I mean yours. €306,000. It's got to go. 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

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In just a couple of minutes' time, I will give you your final chance to win your way to the Mother Pride block party. 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

0: That is Ed Sheeran, Eyes Closed, right here on Spin. If you'd like to win your way to a Mother Pride block party at the end of the month for a Saturday night, all you got to do is send me a WhatsApp voice note right now to 0877111038 saying, Peter, give me those tickets and I'll hook you up with a pair of those very soon. I'll be doing the draw just after 2. And sit tight for Stella Lefty, she's coming up. And Kingfisher, Hold Me Down, plays next right here on Summer's number one hit music station.
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1: Vin. 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
12: I'm Katie, here's what's happening. A leading health insurer has announced price cuts to help combat the cost of living. CEO Jim Dowdle says there's more reductions to come for people under the age of 26 too.
13: With the regulatory rules in the market, there can be different prices for people under the age of 26, and we're delighted that the cost of health insurance for that group is also being reduced.
12: CCTV footage from the city centre is being gathered by Gardaí investigating the deaths of two men over the weekend. 21-year-old 18-year-old Cian Bollican was found with stab wounds near Grafton Street in the early hours of yesterday morning, while a man in his 30s died after swimming across the River Liffey in an attempt to flee an alleged assault in Island Bridge on Saturday night. Gardaí are investigating an attempted raid on an ATM in North Cork using a JCB. It was driven through the steel shutters of Dano's Supervalue in Mallow at around 1:30 this morning. It's believed the thieves made off empty-handed as the cash machine had been emptied last night. Forensic and technical examinations are being conducted. 18 people are now confirmed dead after Russia's overnight bombardment of Ukraine. Several locations were targeted, including the capital Kyiv, with around 100 people injured. Paul Rogers, professor of peace studies at Bradford University, thinks the attack is a response to Ukraine taking the upper hand in the war.
0: The situation is really getting fairly difficult for, essentially for Putin himself. The Ukrainians haven't just been very strong in resisting what Russia is trying to do. They've actually been finding ways to turn the table to some extent.
12: People won't have to worry about opening annoying plastic sauce sachets anymore. The EU is banning them from August to cut down on plastic waste. These people have some mixed views on it.
14: Like, I work in a park here and every day we pick up dozens of them because people obviously go for the McDonald's. They discard the sachets.
15: And the thing with Nando's is everyone goes to like grab each bottle and like there's not enough for every single person.
12: And 52% of people would consider leaving their job if their work bestie resigned. A quarter say their friendships at work mean they enjoy going to the office more, according to a survey by Lily O'Brien Chocolates.
1: Some things we look back on with rose-tinted glasses. Dog face filters on every snap. A mannequin challenge takeover. Skinny jeans tighter than a cabin man. 2016 trends aren't all worth reliving. But this one is. The KFC Supercharger sub is back after 10 years. Succulent and spicy, this is one trend you won't regret reindulging in. 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
12: The draw has been made for the second round of the All-Ireland Senior Football Championships. Kerry boss Jack O'Connor will go to Newbridge for a round 2B meeting with his old side Kildare. Derry will be at home to Meath, Dublin are away to Cavan, and Monaghan will host Roscommon. The losers of those ties will be eliminated from this year's championship. In round 2A, Leinster champions Westmeath make the trip to Pearse Stadium to face Galway. Cork face a long trip to Donegal. Tyrone welcome Mayo to Omagh, and Louth will host Armagh. The winner of the 2A matches will go directly to the quarterfinals, while the losers in 2A will be paired against the winning teams from round 2B. The second round games will be played over the weekend of June the 13th and 14th. Download the Colored app now, your new home for Off the Ball.
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18: Hey, it's Shannon here. First up, Sabrina Carpenter has requested a restraining order against a man who allegedly repeatedly appeared at her LA home. According to court documents, he attempted to open her front door on the 23rd of May and refused to cooperate with security. Sabrina then claims he returned less than 24 hours after being arrested and came back again the next day. The legal filings include screenshots and footage from her Ring doorbell camera. Moving along, Will Ferrell is currently in early talks to star as the detective in the new live-action Inspector Gadget. Yep, according to The Hollywood Insider, the project is officially moving forward with director Sean Anders attached to the film. And finally, it looks like Justin Bieber has a spark back. Hallelujah. Yep, in an out viral clip, Justin is seen joining in to sing happy birthday at a restaurant in LA. And fans took to the comment section to express that the pop star seems happier recently and the moment is a must watch. For more of the hottest trending stories, add Spin to your social feeds.
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12: Highest temperatures of 17 degrees.
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21: Spin. Yeah, okay, let's get straight into this. If you entered into the competition for the Mother Pride Block Party tickets for the Saturday night, stick with me. Gonna grab a winner for those in just a couple of minutes' time. But first, we got it. 10 spin hits in a row. Kick it off with King Fisher right now. It's Hold Me Down.
22: Jaded eyes along the border.

Kneecap and Katie Tempest, that is Irish Goodbye, it's our latest collab on Spin. If you want a fix of country music, stick with me, because coming up after this song is Ella Langley and her hit Cheese in Texas. This is summer's number one hit music station. It's Midnight Sun.

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Culture. That has talked to you on Summer's number one hit music station. And how exciting it is this. Finally, Olivia Dean will be in Dublin in about 3 weeks' time. We have been waiting for this gig for so long, and it's finally happening. We're in the right month. We're just a couple of weeks away from it. It's going to be huge. Can you imagine this one being live?

0: Alex Warren. That is a fine place to die on Spin. It is Peter Collins with you, and I have these tickets to give away to the Mother Pride block party happening at the end of the month. I have premium tickets for the Saturday. Clara, what are you up to at the moment?
1: I'm actually just at work, just hiding outside for a minute.
0: You're hiding outside. Do you work anywhere exciting, though?
1: I work in a veterinary hospital.
0: What's your favourite pet?
1: Probably dogs. I'm a dog person.
0: Okay, just like most of the world at the moment, everybody loves a good dog.
1: Oh, of course, we all do.
0: Right, listen, do you want to head along to Mother Pride block party?
1: I would love to.
0: Good stuff. We're going to hook you up a pair of tickets for the Saturday night, all right?
1: Oh, thank you so much.
0: No worries at all. And if you didn't win today, don't worry. More chances to win tomorrow on the show. In the meantime, sit tight. New track on the way from Harry Styles and Sonny Federa. Think About Us plays next right here on Spin.
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2: 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I don't think we should.

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15: Spin.
4: I'm Katie. Here's what's happening. There could be an increased risk of extreme weather events this summer. That's according to the World Meteorological Organization, which says there's an 80% chance of the El Nino phenomenon starting between this month and August. Alan O'Reilly from Carlow Weather says according to long-range weather forecasting, the summer should be warm, but that could change.
8: You know, you look at the broader trends, so you say like high pressure is going to come up towards Ireland, but you know, if that stalls just south of us, there could be a huge difference between, say, the northwest and the southeast of the country.
4: Gardaí are investigating an attempted raid on an ATM in North Cork using a JCB. It was driven through the steel shutters of Dano's Supervalue in Mallow at around 1:30 this morning. It's believed the thieves made off empty-handed as the cash machine had been emptied last night. A leading health insurer has announced price cuts to help combat the cost of living. Level Health CEO Jim Dowdle says there's more reductions to come for people under the age of 26. Too.
13: With the regulatory rules in the market, there can be different prices for people under the age of 26, and we're delighted that the cost of health insurance for that group is also being reduced.
4: Fewer births and an increase in the average age of a first-time mother. They are some of the findings in the latest CEO Vital Statistics report. CSO statistician Sean O'Connor details the change in the past 10 years.
16: In 2015, the average age of a first-time mother was 30.7 years, and that's increased in 2025, where it's 31.8.
4: And Stranger Things co-creator Matt Duffer is calling on film and TV bosses to push for more original ideas. Speaking at the Gotham TV Awards, the showrunner asked those in the industry to choose risk over fear. He says the level of trust Netflix had for him and his brother Ross is rare, but it gave them the confidence to step up.
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4: Liverpool legend Kenny Dalglish has revealed he is currently undergoing treatment for cancer. He had planned to keep the news private but confirmed it after accidentally sharing it in a social media post. The former striker and manager of the Merseysiders added that the treatment is going well. Meanwhile, the Merseysiders are in advanced talks with Andoni Iriola to become the club's new manager. The club is keen to make an appointment at the earliest possible opportunity, and St. Patrick's Athletic goalkeeper Joseph Anang has been called up to represent Ghana at this summer's World Cup. It's the first time in the Dublin club's history that they will have a player represented at the tournament. Download the GoLight app now, your new home for Off the Ball.
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20: Hey, it's Shannon here. First up, Sabrina Carpenter has requested a restraining order against a man who allegedly repeatedly appeared at her LA home. According to court documents, he attempted to open her front door on the 23rd of May and refused to cooperate with security. Sabrina then claims he returned less than 24 hours after being arrested and came back again the next day. The legal filings include screenshots and footage from her Ring doorbell camera. Moving along, Will Ferrell is currently in early talks to star as the detective in the new live-action Inspector Gadget. Yep, according to the Hollywood Insider, the project is officially moving forward with director Sean Anders attached to the film. And finally, it looks like Justin Bieber has a spark back. Hallelujah. Yep, in an out viral clip, Justin is seen joining in to sing happy birthday at a restaurant in LA, and fans took to the comments section to express that the pop star seems happier recently and the moment is a must watch. For more of the hottest trending stories, add Spin to your social feeds.
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1: I'm on Fitz. Happy Tuesday. Welcome to the show. Hope you had a great bank holiday weekend. It's your Munster final only around the corner. Ticket, guys. Oh, yeah.
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0: 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Taylor Swift is going to have a song in the upcoming Toy Story. Yes, we're on 5. I think it's just an excuse for us to watch 1, 2, 3, 4. Tim Allen is my favourite.
1: To infinity and beyond.
0: Can't wait to hear that. And there's going to be more buzzes. Not just one, hundreds of buzzes. Good news. Here's Taylor now. The fate of Ophelia.

Hey, McRae, just keep watching from the F1 movie with Brad Pitt. If you haven't seen it, come on. This weekend is the Monaco Grand Prix, the fanciest Grand Prix. How about going there next year, VIP style? Just keep watching. Cash machine could help. €306,000 this Friday must go. Details ahead. Here's Jazzy with Calvin Harris to spin.

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2: I'm on Fist. 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Ooh, might give it a go myself. Said no man in his 40s. Brand new to Spin. This is Slater and it's Dance.

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0: 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Let's keep the hits going with Amble. Socrates smiled. 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

0: BTS, the Spain that is swim. I'm Fitzy. Hope you had a great bank holiday weekend. Maybe you're at the circuit of Munster. Do you know that rally's been going on since like the 40s? Used to go past my house. Just hours of watching cars go past. That is my therapy. Or maybe you're up in Bloom. Find some flowers and some plants. Nice. I tell you, I can't sleep. I'm so excited for Sunday's Munster final in Cork. Limerick and Cork go at it again like rabbits. Let's play commercial free. Ted Spinetti, stand by for Zara Larsson.
1: Southwest travel.
2: In Kerry, there's a queue on either side of the Milltown to Castle Main Road near the pharmaceuticals plant. In Limerick, Parnell Street northbound is slow from Hyde Park Road to William Street Junction. And at Lunker Street outbound is busy between Matthew Bridge and Island Road Junction.
1: Here's what you need to know.
2: Katie, here's what's happening. Sabrina Carpenter has been granted a temporary restraining order against a man she's accused of stalking her. US court documents allege 31-year-old William Applegate tried to force his way into her Los Angeles home last month and returned twice more. The singer says it left her in significant and ongoing fear for her personal safety. Level Health has announced cuts to its insurance prices here. It's reduced the price of its Plan A policy to €463 for anyone aged 26 and over, while those under 26 will pay even less. CEO Jim Dowdle says it's to help with the cost of living.
3: People can take out any level of cover that they require. Plan A is a really good starter plan, particularly for younger people or people taking out health insurance for the first time.
2: Gardaí are continuing their investigations into two violent incidents in the city over the weekend. 21-year-old Cian Balligan suffered stab wounds near Grafton Street in the early hours of yesterday and later died. Separately, a man in his 30s died after swimming across the River Liffey as he attempted to flee an alleged assault in Island Bridge on Saturday. Ukrainian authorities say 18 people have been killed and more than 100 injured in an overnight Russian missile and drone attack. They say an 8-year-old boy and his mum were found in the ruins of a 4-story building, with Kyiv also hit. Ola Mudra lives in the capital with her daughter and has been asked to describe the scene.
4: Some stones flew into her back, probably parts of the building. It tore her jacket. She says her back hurts. There was smoke and we couldn't understand if it was the apocalypse or what. Everything was in smoke.
2: And there could be a big risk of extreme weather events this summer. That's according to the World Meteorological Organization. It says there's an 80% chance of the El Nino phenomenon starting between this month and August. However, Alan O'Reilly from Carlow Weather says, according to long-range weather forecasting, the summer should be warm, but he says that all could change.
5: You know, you look at the broader trends, so you say like high pressure is going to come up towards Ireland, but you know, if that stalls just south of us, there could be a huge difference between, say, the northwest and the southeast of the country.
6: Can you hear the mighty roars? Feel the very ground shake? Step back in time and prepare to be amazed, fellow adventurers. Let's go!
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2: Liverpool legend Kenny Dalglish has revealed he is currently undergoing treatment for cancer. He had planned to keep the news private but confirmed it after accidentally sharing it in a social media post. The former striker and manager of the Merseysiders added that the treatment is going well. Meanwhile, the Merseysiders are in advanced talks with Andoni Iriola to become the club's new manager. The club is keen to make an appointment at the earliest possible opportunity. And St Patrick's Athletic goalkeeper Joseph Anang has been called up to represent Ghana at this summer's World Cup. It's the first time in the Dublin club's history that they will have a player represented at the tournament. Download the GoLight app now, your new home for Off the Ball.
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9: Hey, it's Shannon here. First up, Sabrina Carpenter has requested a restraining order against a man who allegedly repeatedly appeared at her LA home. According to court documents, he attempted to open her front door on the 23rd of May and refused to cooperate with security. Sabrina then claims he returned less than 24 hours after being arrested and came back again the next day. The legal filings include screenshots and footage from her Ring doorbell camera. Moving along, Will Ferrell is currently in early talks to star as the detective in the new live-action Inspector Gadget. Yep, according to the Hollywood Insider, the project is officially moving forward with director Sean Anders attached to the film. And finally, it looks like Justin Bieber has a spark back. Hallelujah. Yep, in a now viral clip, Justin is seen joining in to sing happy birthday at a restaurant in LA, and fans took to the comments section to express that the pop star seems happier recently and the moment is a must watch. For more of the hottest trending stories, add Spin to your social feeds.
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2: Right now, it's 15 degrees.
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0: Spin. I'm on Fitz already for 10 Spin hits in a row. I did an MC gig for CMAT a few years ago and I knew she'd be massive. Her fans love her. She loves her fans. Even when she's not playing at home, she always has a message.
12: 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I love you and I know you.
0: Oh, she always sees you, always sees her fans. And hope you enjoyed her at St. Anne's Park if you're there the weekend. She kicks off 10 Spin Hits in a row with Euro.

I can. The Great Divide, unfit, spin 10, spin hits in a row. 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It was won on Friday, but you can still win €1,000. Hey, you've got loads of money to be grand. And you go in the draw, even if you don't complete the game, to see Shania Twain in Thomond Park this July. Tomorrow morning from 7. Bruno Mars, Dermot Kennedy, Turnstile after Paul saw Dirty Cash to spin.

0: Mrs. Spain Fitzy is in Love Island. They're flirting by, I'm telling you. It's unbelievable.
1: Your hair is insane as well.
2: Do you actually like
1: is
2: it?
1: Is that dyed? Don't lie.
2: Obviously it's dyed.
1: Is it?
2: Do you think it's natural?
1: Yeah.
2: You think I'm a blonde?
1: I thought you was a natural goddess.
2: No. I wish.
1: No,
2: no, I usually have.
1: Did you dye it?
2: Yeah.
1: Love that.
0: I think I need to teach him a thing or two.

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3: I am ashamed to say this, but I'm going to come out across five counties and say it. I have never seen Kingfisher live, but I will in Cork very soon. I'm looking forward to a lot of things in Cork. The Munster final this weekend, and then Kingfisher live, the fresh new single of Spin Southwest. The sun will never settle.
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0: Fisher, that song is all about relationships and bad relationships, but going through that relationship to get something special out of it. Wow, I love it. Bit of, what I say, a bit of Christy Moore. I don't know. The Sun Will Never Settle, fresh new music, song 10 of your 10 spin hits in a row. I think I'm going to do nothing but cry at Kingfisher. If you've been to a Kingfisher gig, should I bring some tissues? Will I be crying? The Cash Machine, this was our last winner, May 22nd, feels like an eternity.
1: How much is in the Cash Machine?
2: 200,000 euro.
1: James Maloney, you're 200,000 euro richer!
2: Oh my God, it's
1: Cheers.
2: Thank you so much.
0: Cash Machine's back this Friday. It's a whopping, life-changing, guaranteed biggest cash machine ever. 306k. If you haven't heard over the last week, details coming up. And Sabrina Carpenter's lined up next.
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4: In Kerry, there's a queue on Hanslever Road eastbound in Killarney from Ballyjiny roundabout to Cleaney roundabout. In Limerick, St. Nessens Road southbound is busy from UHL to Avonmore Road Junction, and Parnell Street northbound is slow from Hydro Park to William Street Junction.
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0: 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I'm Fitzy. Would you like to ka-ching? Let's ka-ching together.
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0: 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Spin's Summer Cash Machine. What does it do? Does it buy a house? Does it pay off your house? Do you go to, like, fancy things? Like the Champions League final? Sorry, Arsenal fans. So many memes and jokes I could put out there, but I'm a Liverpool supporter and we didn't have a good year and we don't have a manager. So I'm going to say nothing. Zip! 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
2: In Clare, Cornmarket Street southbound in Ennis onto Carmody Street is slow between Pound Lane and Kilrush Road Junction. In Limerick, the M20 northbound is backed up between Junction 2 Dora Doyle and the M7 interchange. And there's a delay on Cundell Road westbound between Clonmacken Roundabout and Coona Roundabout.
1: Here's what you need to know.
2: I'm Katie, here's what's happening. Sabrina Carpenter has been granted a temporary restraining order against a man she's accused of stalking her. US court documents allege 31-year-old William Applegate tried to force his way into her Los Angeles home last month and returned twice more. The singer says it left her in significant and ongoing fear for her personal safety. Dublin Fire Brigade is at the scene of a fire on the South Keys. The emergency call was made from Victoria Quay at 3 p.m. this afternoon. Firefighters from Dolphin's Barn were deployed. One engine remains there. Traffic restrictions are also in place. Ukrainian authorities say 18 people have been killed and more than 100 others are injured in an overnight Russian missile and drone attack. They say an 8-year-old boy and his mum were found in the ruins of a 4-story building, with Kyiv also hit. Ola Mudger lives in the capital with her daughter and has described the scene there.
3: Stones flew into her back, probably parts of the building. It tore her jacket. She says her back hurts. There was smoke and we couldn't understand if it was the apocalypse or what. Everything was in smoke.
2: Level Health has announced cuts to its insurance prices. It's reduced the price of its Plan A policy to €463 for anyone aged 26 and over, while those under 26 will pay even less. The CEO, Jim Dardle, says it's to help with the cost of living.
4: People can take out any level of cover that they require. Plan A is a really good starter plan, particularly for younger people or people taking out health insurance for the first time.
2: Heavy rainfall and flooding, drought and extreme heat could be seen later this year. That's the warning from the UN, as the World Meteorological Organization says there's an 80% chance of El Nino developing between June and August. And Anna Kendrick will direct the movie The Seven Husbands of Evelyn Hugo after a second filmmaker left the project. It's based on the 2017 novel of the same name and follows a fictional old Hollywood star who gives a final interview to an unknown journalist. Netflix picked up the rights to the film in 2022, but no casting details have been announced yet.
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2: Bohemian captain Dawson Devoy has said that his call-up to the senior Ireland squad is a reward for doing well at your club. The 24-year-old has been speaking ahead of Ireland's game against Canada this coming weekend.
8: I'm really enjoying it with Bows this year, you know, especially since I've come back. We're really pushing on, I'd say, again now this year. Really enjoying it.
2: Meanwhile, St. Patrick's Athletic goalkeeper Joseph Anang has been called up to represent Ghana at this summer's World Cup. It is the first time in the Dublin club's history that they have a player represented at the tournament. Anang won his first and so far only cap for Ghana last November in a friendly against Japan. Download the GoLight app now, your new home for Off the Ball.
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0: With AirNav Ireland. Clear skies ahead, that's the forecast. Find your career at airnav.ie.
2: Mostly cloudy with sunny spells.
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10: I'm on Fitz. We're all ready for 10 Spin Hits. We're out with Taylor Swift and Jazzy Friday. We give away flights to New York, all thanks to Shannon Airport. It is well worth listening to my show. You are heading to New York, baby!
11: Oh my God.
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11: 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If you're listening, we're going to New York City, baby.
10: Oh, lovely. And keep listening, because, hey, this summer long, we are jam-packed with massive giveaways, another and ultra.

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You could be heading to the oceans of your dreams, the ultimate holidays, family holidays, time off work, or maybe work from somewhere. Cash Machine is worth 306,000 euro this Friday. Details ahead. Post Malone is on the way after Dracula. Tame Impala, 10 spin hits in a row to the southwest.

Post Malone had some help on Spin as we play commercial free 10 Spin hits in a row. And this evening, if you're thinking, oh, I'd love to listen to Spin on some new AirPods, well, lucky if you can guess the secret sound at 7 with Jamie and Faye, it's your chance to win. Here's Ewan McVicar.

0: Don't you get the Spin Socks West Jealous, Jealous Type. Song 10 of your 10 Spin Hits. I'm on Fitz. Hope you had a great bank holiday weekend. I had a busy one. I had a wedding at the Lakeside Hotel in Killaloe on Friday. I was out at Bresca in Clarina in Limerick for 7-a-side. That was a lot of fun. Then I'm like, oh, I should really get into 7-a-side. And then I'm like, am I fit enough? Am I able for this? I don't know. Is there any like dead bod soccer club? Let's get somber on your radio. Potential and traffic for Tuesday. How we looking?
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2: In Limerick, Ballysimon Road outbound has a queue between St. Patrick's Road Junction and Tipperary Roundabout. Roxburgh Road southbound is busy from the bus depot to Roxburgh Roundabout. And in Clare, the N85 northbound outside Ennis is congested, approaching Clarine Roundabout.
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2: 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This is the final song from Niall Horan's album Dinner Party, and it's a tribute to his friend and former bandmate who we lost in October 2024, Liam Payne, fresh to Spin Southwest, and this is End of an Era.

0: 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I work here, so they say.
1: Spin Summer Cash Machine.
0: Summer Cash Machine. The Summer Cash Machine is launched. We still haven't paid out yet, but we are ready this Friday. And I know you're like, come on. Munster final the weekend and the Cash Machine Friday. 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Lines will close Friday at 3. Barry Dunn is back in the Cash Machine studio and he's ready to pay out big. Answer within 5 rings. Have the cash total ready. You win yourself. Get ready. €306,000. And maybe it's heading off to Boston with all your Cash Machine money. Stella Lefty kicks off 10 spin hits in a row. It's all next.
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3: 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For instance, I went to get an MRI done today, okay? Therefore, I had to get health insurance. I'm now paying health insurance, which obviously should have done, but I'm also going on holidays in 2 weeks. And I was like, well, will I pay for the health insurance or will I pay for 5 bikinis?
4: 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That is literally the situation that you're in. Like, you're like, well, do I get the nice outfit for holidays? Or do I go and pay for this doctor's appointment? 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Do you know what I mean?
3: 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Because I got like fire on the beach. Bladder or no bladder.
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22: I'm Katie. Here's what's happening. Tensions are brewing as Kerry TD Michael Healy-Rae says calls by his brother for government parties to topple their leaders cost him a job as Minister of State. Michael told Radio Kerry Team Healy-Rae has been damaged by the situation.
23: We were on a ship. Did I jump overboard? I didn't jump over any board. I was pulled overboard.
24: You were pulled overboard by Danny.
23: I was pulled overboard by a situation.
22: There's a call for the government to act on plans to extend nightclub opening hours. Research by the Licensed Vintners Association found 3 in 4 customers are in favour of a 4:30 a.m. closing time. Hazel Chu is deputy leader of the Green Party.
25: And we need them to change the licensing laws. We need them to increase transport and we need them to make the cities safer at night time by increasing footfall and having a nighttime economy.
22: Heavy rainfall, flooding, drought and extreme heat could be seen later this year. That's the warning from the UN, as the World Meteorological Organization says there's an 80% chance of El Nino developing between June and August. Secretary General Celeste Silo says the most recent phenomenon had a significant impact.
26: The strong El Nino of 2023-2024 added a temporary warming effect on top of an already long-term warming
22: trend. There were just over 54,125 births last year. It represents a drop of 18% in 10 years, according to new CSO figures. And David Tennant says Gilly Cooper's writing was ahead of its time and that the show rivals allowed her work to be re-appreciated.
27: She was with us one day and then she was gone. But it was so lovely to see her enjoying this, what became, you know, this extraordinary, unexpected final act. And she was thrilled in that, and I think vindicated, actually, in a way.
22: The show is based on the late novelist's Rutshire Chronicles book series, and she served as an executive producer until her death last year. The mid-season finale of the second series streams on Disney Plus this Friday.
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22: Bohemian captain Dawson Devoy has said that his call-up to the senior Ireland squad is a reward for doing well at your club. The 24-year-old has been speaking ahead of Ireland's game against Canada this coming weekend.
29: I've been really enjoying it with Bows this year, you know, especially since I've come back. 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And really enjoying it.
22: Meanwhile, St. Patrick's Athletic goalkeeper Joseph Anang has been called up to represent Ghana at this summer's World Cup. It is the first time in the Dublin club's history that they have a player represented at the tournament. Anang won his first and so far only cap for Ghana last November in a friendly against Japan. 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
0: 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From clouds to control towers. 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
2: Lows of 9 degrees tonight.
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1: I went

0: Kingfisher, that is the blade to spin. Summer's number one hit music station. I had Kingfisher's new song on the show a little later today. It's called The Sun Will Never Settle. You have to listen out for that. It's an absolute beautiful song. Spin Summer Cash Machine. Friday's Cash Machine will be a record breaker. 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We pick a number at random when lines close at 3. You just answer within 5 rings. Have the cash total ready. Wow. €306,000. Teddy Swims. Bet you he was a swat. He's a Mr. Know-it-all. Continues the music next.
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2: Good morning. 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
3: 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Terrible.
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0: Justin Bieber to the southwest of Ireland. That is Daisy's. I'm on Fitz, moving over in the studio for Jamie and Faye. Jamie is joined by Padraic all this week. They've got the secret sound. Have a listen. It's coming up next. It's your chance to scoop a pair of AirPods. All those juicy cash machine details of winning 306,000 euro and kicking off the show with Midnight Sun, Zara Larsson on Spin Next.
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26: Welcome on in. Can I ask you one sec? By the way, before we get into anything, I have to make sure that I make the announcement. Mr. Podrick Wilson McCarthy is in for Faye all this
27: week. What's the crack? What afraid people would get if I opened my mouth and they thought it was Faye?
26: Faye, your voice has gone a little bit deeper. Podrick, did you hear the thunder last night?
27: I did. I was wondering, was that thunder?
26: So, this is weird because 3 o'clock in the morning, right, I heard this big bang. And I thought someone was downstairs in the gaff. I was like, oh no, it's over. What am I going to do? 3 o'clock in the morning. It's impossible to wake me up, but that did last night. I thought
27: it
26: was strange.
27: It's funny you say that, because you know sometimes when you wake up in the middle of the night, you don't even remember it the next day.
26: Yeah.
27: I remember now, but I didn't even think about it until you jogged my memory. That's crazy.
26: I was thinking you, because you had to be up early this morning. You were on Ireland AM this morning.
27: I was up at the crack of dawn. I was reviewing Love Island.
26: And speaking of which, what did you manage to pull for us, Paul?
27: I managed to get an exclusive interview. We've got Katie Fitzgerald, who is Fitzy's sister.
26: Yeah.
27: She's chatting with us tonight on the show, and I'm really excited to talk to her.
26: I'm excited to talk to her too, but I'm too afraid to admit I haven't seen it yet. Katie Fitzgerald is popping in to chat to us in just a couple of moments' time and giving us all the exclusive for Starla Larsson. Midnight.

0: It's your number one hit music station. You're on Spin with Jamie and Padraig. It's officially Can I Pull You for a Chat season. Love Island kicked off last night and all eyes have been on Galway footballer Fitzy, who entered the Villa as an OG and is making a name for himself already. Joining us now, someone who knows him better than anybody else. Of course, it is his sister, Katie Fitz. What's going on?
1: Hello, thank
2: Katie,
1: you.
2: Katie, it's so good to have you, right? I need to ask you first, how mad has the last 24 hours been actually seeing? Do you call him Fitzy or do you call him Sean?
1: So, family call him Sean.
2: Okay.
1: Everyone else call him Fitzy.
2: And what do you call him?
1: Sean.
2: Okay, but I'm probably going to say Fitzy now because I'm used to saying it. But yeah. Anyway, right? How mad has it been seeing Sean or Fitzy on your TV in the Love Island Villa?
1: It's mental. Seeing him, like, with everyone else in the villa beside the fire pit is just mad because I watch it every single year. I can't believe it still. It still hasn't sunk in.
0: And like, how long have you known about this? Has Sean always said to like the family, oh, do you know, one day I'm going to go into the Love Island Villa? Or like, how did this all kind of come about for him?
1: So was it back at the end of January, I had sent him the link that Love Island has actually put out the application for.
2: So you're responsible?
1: I would like to think so.
0: You're his manager, yeah.
1: And then was it 2 days after that he posted that TikTok? And then a couple days after that, he got approached.
2: So that TikTok, actually, I wanted to ask about that. Was that his actual formal application? Because some people were saying that it was and some people are saying that it's not.
1: It's not.
2: It's not.
1: Really not. I don't, yeah, no.
2: He just put that one up to the crack, did he?
1: He did.
2: I love that. And come here, like, so he's gone in, but like, how long has it been since you've seen him?
1: He left, 2 weeks ago now, okay. I'd say. And then as soon as he landed into Mallorca, phone gone, haven't heard from him.
2: Really? So you haven't heard from him for 2 weeks?
1: No. Nope.
2: So did you, like, you obviously knew that he was going over with the potential of going in.
1: Yeah.
2: And they take the phone off him as well?
1: The phone off, but obviously you're with your chaperone for the 2 weeks. And
2: okay. And can they get on to you at all and be like, yeah, he's grand, he's not a bother on him?
1: I did get a phone call maybe a week before he went on.
2: Okay.
1: And they were like, he's good, like, he's settling in okay.
2: Yeah, that's mad.
0: I love this. Katie, though, we did kind of mess about it a few minutes ago, though, but they do obviously have to sign like a lot of NDAs and stuff like that going into the show. How long before he went into that villa? Now, I know you said you haven't heard from him in 2 weeks before all of that. How long was it before he actually disappeared? Did you know that he was going to be in Love Island?
1: I suppose he was back and forth to London quite a bit for like the interviews and stuff. But like, you never know you're in until you're in. So I was half expecting him to go out for the 2 weeks and then potentially come back home.
2: Okay,
1: like,
2: right.
1: You just don't know.
2: So they tell you you can go over, but you're not actually guaranteed. Mm-hmm. That's a big commitment, isn't it? That's but I suppose you still get a holiday out of it, which wouldn't be too bad.
0: Listen, absolutely,
2: you know what I mean?
0: 100%, yeah.
2: What did you make of the first episode?
1: I loved it. I liked the new twist. I don't know if like a lot of people liked it. I loved it, especially them going in at night.
2: Yeah.
1: In like their evening gear and like, I really liked it. I loved it. I loved the twist and then two new bombshells coming in.
0: Katie Fitzgerald, her brother Sean, aka Fitzy, absolutely killing it in the Love Island Villa at the moment. We'll be back with Katie in just a moment and we'll ask all about those rumours of Charlene Murphy potentially

0: One Hit Music Station. It's Spin with Jamie and Padraig. We're live in studio with Katie Fitzgerald. Her brother Sean Fitzgerald, aka Fitzy, is absolutely killing it in the Love Island villa at the moment.
1: So last night, for anyone who hasn't seen it, and this isn't a spoiler, I guess, because it's going to be a new episode soon, they, for the first time in a couple of years, they got to like choose who they wanted to be coupled up with. Now, Sean had a choice. Fitzy had a choice because he could choose between Lola and Robin, if I'm right, right?
2: Yeah.
1: And he chose Lola. What did you think? Was it the right choice?
2: You can't say just yet. I think Lola's quite, like, chill and Robin is quite out there. And I feel like a lot of people don't like that, but Sean is quite out there as well.
1: Yeah.
2: But you haven't seen that side of him yet.
1: Yeah, no, I will say, because I follow Sean on social media, like, and if you know him at all, he's a bit of a character. Mm-hmm. And like, he was definitely reserved last night, but I think the best is definitely still yet to come.
0: I do want to ask you as well, Katie. So Sean is their primary school teacher, isn't he?
2: He is.
0: Padraig, you are a primary school teacher. Do you think if the fame, you know, kicks off after Love Island, that he will go back to his job, or do you think he'll continue on the celebrity route, Katie? What do you think?
2: Oh, I think he'd go back to his job.
0: Yeah?
1: How could he go
0: back to his job with all the kids recognising him, though, you know?
1: No, I'd say his class are going mad. Do you know? Well, he does post a lot about teaching, doesn't he?
2: He does, yeah.
1: Yeah, he seems like he really enjoys it, like.
2: He loves it. Like, even during the Christmas break, he's always like, oh, I can't wait to go back to the classroom and see how the kids are getting on.
1: Yeah, that's nice.
2: That's lovely.
0: What do your parents think of all of this, though? Because obviously, like, you're a supportive sister, we can see that, you know what I mean, you're right behind them. But like, when he said to, like, I don't know, your mom and dad or whoever, like, look, I'm going on to Love Island, what was that reaction like in the gaff?
2: They didn't really understand it. Like, they didn't they knew the concept of it, but they didn't, they just didn't get it yet.
1: They didn't know, like, the scale of it.
2: Yeah. So then I had to kind of explain to them like what went on, and then Sean did the same thing, and they support him 100%.
1: They do,
2: whole way.
1: I suppose, like, it's such a huge opportunity, like, you know what I mean? And in fairness to him, like.
0: And Katie, you're on TV this morning on Ireland AM with Padraig, and obviously on the radio show this evening. Are you liking the bit of fame that's coming with it for yourself as well?
2: I don't know. Maybe like at the start, but I think towards the end, like, I've had a few calls coming through, and I don't think.
1: Yeah.
2: No, it's not for me.
1: It's a lot. Like, tell me this, right? If he gets to the end, there's going to be an episode where family and friends come in. Would you go in?
2: I want to go in. He doesn't want me to go in.
1: He doesn't
0: Why
1: want,
0: doesn't
1: it
0: he want you to go in?
2: He think I'd embarrass him.
0: Are you younger or older, sister?
2: I'm younger.
0: Okay.
1: But you know what? He has you to thank for being in there if you send in the application form. So the least he could do is bring in for a gander. Like,
2: I know.
0: Would you ever apply for the TV show yourself, Katie?
2: No.
0: You're quick with that as well. Not for me.
1: Yeah.
0: What would be the reason for you not going towards it? Is it just like, is it the cameras? Is it like the whole reality TV aspect of it? Or,
2: well, first of all, I have a boyfriend, so.
0: Oh, okay. That's it. Well, that would do it, wouldn't it?
1: Rats, we'll have to find something else. The trailers or something.
0: And come here, we're not going to dive too deep into it, but there's obviously rumours of Bombshells, Charlene Murphy. What do you reckon of all of that at the moment?
2: I'd like to see her in. Yeah. I think she'd do really, really, really well.
1: I think
2: well.
1: So too.
2: I love her.
0: Do you know more information than you're telling us, Katie?
2: I don't.
1: No, I don't. No, she's. I tell you, this one's media trained already. She's doing a great job here.
0: Katie Fitzgerald, look, your brother Sean is doing an amazing job so far. 9 o'clock tonight, we're going to see how it all goes down again.
1: Absolutely. Katie, best of luck. And look, we're

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1: Like reggae?
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1: Or a sea shanty?
0: If that's your thing.
1: Or pirate metal.
0: This boat trip is going to be interesting.
2: Don't you love it? Oh, it's so good!
0: It feels good to be Boatyou. It feels good to Geico.

0: Alex Warren, A Fine Place to Die on Spin with Jamie and Padraig. I feel like a lot of song titles at the moment are getting more and more deep. Like, Lewis Capaldi released a song called Funeral. Now this fella, A Fine Place to Die.
1: Yeah, that's a great point, actually. It's a bit grim, isn't it?
0: Yeah, bring up the beat a little.
1: Yeah, it's summer,
0: I mean?
1: Guys. Come on.
2: This is Jamie and Faye. Secret Sound.
0: For this week, it's Jamie and Padraig Secret Sound and a pair of AirPod Pros on the table if you want to get your hands all over them.
1: Now, I've not stopped thinking about this since last night. I can't get it out of my head. You're wrecking my brain.
0: Do you want to throw a guess again? This is the sound, by the way, that could bag you a pair of AirPod Pros if you do want to throw a guess. Go on.
1: Okay, so I've been thinking about it. I don't think I've guessed this yet. Is it, you know, you could use a tea towel or a towel, you know, like a wet towel.
0: Yeah.
1: And you like, you know, you swing it and then you like snap it at somebody and it stings them.
0: That's such...
1: It could be a towel, listen, a wet towel.
0: It does, listen. It does,
1: you know,
0: sound
1: what I mean?
0: Like that, actually.
1: And then, do you know, like if someone's chasing you with a wet towel and it actually hurts.
0: How often does that happen to you?
1: Get
0: back here.
1: Not often enough, unfortunately.
0: Look, if you want to get your hands on the pair of AirPod Pros, it's so easy to get into in. Just guess what this sound is. 087 711 1038. 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

0: Musgraves, Dry Spell. It's your number one hit music station. You're on Spin with Jamie and Padraig.
1: Now, Jamie, I'm a creature of habit, right? I love a routine. Even if I'm doing a food shop, right, every week, it's embarrassing. I buy the exact same thing.
0: But there's nothing wrong with that, you know. Stick to what you know. Don't go outside
1: exactly.
0: the zone, you know.
1: But also, the thing about it is, I can walk into like Aldi, right? Mm. I can go up and down the aisles and pick up the stuff in the same order that I do every week, and I can enter and exit the shop as quickly as possible, which is what I want to do.
0: Yeah, but what would usually be on your shopping list?
1: Really boring stuff.
0: Go on.
1: Just like, there's always apples, there's always broccoli, loads of broccoli, loads of chicken, loads of yogurts. Like, I know, like, what I'm, like, if I was to write down a list of things, I could write them out in order of you would discover them in the store. Because I know exactly where everything is, right? So you can imagine my absolute horror when I went to my local alley this morning to find out that everything had been moved and rearranged, right?
0: So the whole shop's been thrown back to front.
1: They literally just turned everything upside down and moved loads of things around, which sent me into orbit, right? Because I was already off to the wrong start, right? It had basically ruined my morning.
0: Who upset you first of all, Padraig?
1: Well, it was just, I couldn't cope.
0: I
1: love how
0: you're almost speechless about it. It's like, I am in a fit of rage here.
1: Right? Yeah. And it got worse because what I was doing, so what I do is I call it a drop and dash. Okay. The trolley or whatever I have, right?
0: Yeah.
1: So I had a basket, you know, the basket with wheels.
0: Yeah.
1: And what I do is I bring it down the aisle with me. I'll drop it at the end of the aisle. I will go and grab whatever I need and then go back to the basket. So I'm not bringing the basket with me. I call it drop at the basket.
0: Yeah.
1: And then I dash for what I need, right?
0: Okay.
1: I just think it's more efficient, right? So I was dropping and I was dashing for like these new chicken skewers that I'm obsessed with at the moment because I love protein, right? When I came back, threw the things into the basket, went up to the till, and you know the way there in the supermarkets, you're putting up stuff on the conveyor belt, and before I was even finished putting my shopping up on the conveyor belt, the woman at the counter is like beating through all the stuff, like putting stuff up, so I need to hurry, right? And because I needed to get all my stuff into the bag. That was fine anyway. Then I noticed that like, she's starting to scan things that I never buy. So like there was like olive oil in there, like I never need to buy olive oil. And there was another thing like of hummus, and I'm like, I don't remember putting hummus into my basket.
0: Yeah.
1: And then I very quickly realised that when I went back to get my basket after I dropped and dashed, I just picked up somebody else's basket, continued my shopping, and then started paying for those groceries instead.
0: But as you get to that point, right, do you look at the woman and say, that's not mine, or do you commit to the act and just go, yeah, I'll pay for it?
1: I'm not going to lie, I thought about just saying nothing for ages,
0: yeah.
1: But there was nothing in the shop that I was going to use. There was loads of things that I would never eat, right? And I was like, I'm not going to use any of this. Plus, there was more there than I was willing to spend what I would usually spend on my weekly shop.
0: Yeah, okay, you're like, this isn't the
1: right?
0: budget.
1: Now,
0: yeah.
1: She was already rushing through, scanning everything through, and I had to stop her and I had to be like, I'm really sorry. I was like, that's not my shopping. She hadn't a clue what I was on about. I was trying to explain to her, I was like, I'm after taking the wrong basket and I'm after putting someone else's shopping through, and she just looked at me and she was like, I don't know what you want me to do here. So I was like, can I just take all the shopping back, please? So I took everything off the conveyor belt again, put everything back, she cancelled it all through, and I just left the shop. Someone is walking around Aldi with my basket, right?
0: So you never tried to find the original person?
1: No. I was way too embarrassed. So I just literally took the stuff back, left the basket somewhere else in the shop, and walked out. I was like, there's nothing that can be done here.
0: Now, did you walk out of embarrassment? Did you go to another Aldi? What did you do to like rectify everything?
1: Like I went home and got a coffee and sat down for a while and just like sat in my thoughts.
0: You thought about your actions.
1: I completely crashed out. I was like, I can't do a food shop twice in one day.
0: If the poor person who's listening, who accidentally bought Padraig shopping, 087-711-1038, so we can return it to its rightful owner.
1: It's just all broccoli.
0: Mayo, it's just a man. You're here on

0: Kneecap, Irish Goodbye, and Spin.
1: Lights, camera, and smile.
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5: The gossip. Let's hear what's going on.
6: This one's a bit mad, actually, right? Because I didn't even know this was an issue, and then I saw a headline today, and I clicked in, and I was like, I didn't even know this story was going on, because Sabrina Carpenter has now been granted a temporary restraining order against a man over in LA. Right?
7: I saw this.
6: Yeah, right? It's mad. So I didn't... You'd think that this is something you'd hear about, but apparently it's something that's only happening really recently, right?
7: Mm.
6: So the man allegedly hasn't just shown up once to her house, right? Because they check security cameras around her, wherever she's living, and basically he's been doing it over the course of like the last month or so, and he's been getting closer and closer to her house every single time. So they were actually able to track him, and they were able to see, like, you know, one day he was down the street, then he was outside the house.
7: Yeah.
6: And then, like, it got to the point where last week he broke into the neighbour's property, right, so that he could hop the wall and our fence or whatever it was to get into Sabrina Carpenter's house. He got as far as the handle of her door, grabbed the handle, tried to get it in, and then claimed that Sabrina had invited him when the police showed up.
7: Right, okay.
6: Right?
7: Okay.
6: So he maintains that Sabrina's been expecting him all the time. Police obviously arrested him, but the thing about it is, he allegedly came back again the next day and he was parked outside her house and was just like watching and observing. So obviously, yeah, she's understandably going to be freaked out. I actually, it's funny, right? Because I saw her live before and I was like, she's such a small like woman,
7: okay,
6: and she's standing on this stage in front of all these people. Anyone could do anything to her.
7: Yeah, I get
6: it. Just
7: you.
6: Freaks me out so much.
7: I always wonder with these people, how do they have so much time on their hands?
6: Yeah.
7: And how are their family not like, what are you doing every day?
6: Where are you
7: kind of copping on to that?
6: Yeah,
7: you know?
6: Without it, there's no way that someone could spend that much time stalking someone and nobody in their inner circle room would
7: know about it. Yeah.
6: So then, like, they've basically reviewed all this old security footage, right? And so Sabrina Carpenter's team are now saying, look, this isn't random. It wasn't just a random thing. This is like something that he's been planning and plotting for a long time. And the LA court basically said today that it's disturbing and they've called it a fixation. So, well,
7: that's what it sounds like it is. But at the same time, a lot of celebrities recently, I think Britney Spears had to do it recently. Rihanna was also in there as well.
6: Someone shot at Rihanna's house, remember?
7: There you go.
6: Yeah, like it's freaky. Like, that's the side of fame that people don't always think about, right? So he's been given a temporary restraining order. He needs to stay at least 100 yards away from Sabrina Carpenter at all times. Now, I think I'm like, 100 yards. Someone's stalking me. They want to be further away than 100
7: yards. Is not
6: for
7: that
6: context,
7: far, yeah,
6: right? I've put this into context for you. That's about 300 feet. That's the length of a soccer pitch. Are also around 20 to 25 cars. And it's about a distance that it would take a normal person to walk 1 minute. So he has to be a woman
7: like
6: at walk.
7: He can still see the house technically from 100 yards away.
6: I think
7: yeah.
6: so. And he could probably still see her from 100 yards away as well. So now he's going to be back in court in a couple of weeks' time. And the idea is they'll see if it's going to become a permanent thing or not. Hopefully it does become a permanent thing.
7: Why not make it a permanent thing anyway? Do you know
6: what
7: I mean?
6: That's the thing. That's the thing. Because he's saying that he's innocent and that he's been wronged. But like, if she doesn't know you and you're invading her space, I guess it's not a good look.
7: Imagine it turns out in the end, she's like, oh, that's my cousin Barry. Yeah, oh, how are you?
6: I just never liked him.

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1: Padraig Wilson McCarthy is in for Faye all this week.
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1: And also, he's here wrecking his head trying to figure out the secret sound that could get you a pair of AirPod Pros. 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Send us in a WhatsApp voice note with your guess. This is the sound one more time. We'll give you more details on that in about 10 minutes' time, but it's that time of the year now, isn't it?
2: Which time?
1: The leaving certs.
2: Oh, don't say it. Well, do you know what? If you're doing your leaving cert, you shouldn't be listening to us.
1: Ah, no, you should be. You come, should. On. Come on.
2: You should be studying for English paper 1 in the morning.
1: Ah, no.
2: Nah, look, Mir, it's like this now. If it's done now, yeah. There's nothing you can do about it now. There's no point freaking out.
1: No.
2: You should have freaked out weeks ago. If you're freaking out now, it's too late. Chill out, relax. It's fine.
1: Or just take my approach and say, it is what it is.
2: Anyway, absolutely.
1: Leaving certs kicking off tomorrow, I do believe. We'll chat about it in a moment after Kygo and Say My Love right here on Spin.

0: Cornwall, your number one hit music station. It's Spin You with Jamie and Padraig this evening. Big day tomorrow. It kicks off tomorrow, doesn't it?
1: It is. Tomorrow's the big day. Leaving Cert students around the country are counting down the minutes. I don't know if I could ever do it again. I'm not going to lie. It was one of the most stressful periods of my life.
0: Oh man, I had so much fun.
1: Did you?
0: I had so much.
1: See, I loved school. Yeah. I had a great time in school, right? Because for the whole of 6 years I was 18, so like, you know, I felt like as an adult I could drive, it was great. And then it came to like May and I was like, I've done nothing for this.
0: Look, everyone has a different experience. I done my Leaving Cert in 2017. When was yours?
1: I'm way older than you. I was 2012.
0: It's not that many years in the difference. Yeah, come on, like five years.
1: Yeah,
0: know?
1: 5 years.
0: Not that much in the difference. I feel like, you know, in my school it was either like you were really going for this or you are kind of drifting through it. Do you know what I mean?
1: No, I get you. There's a lot of those drifters in my school too, and they're probably better off in a way because they weren't stressed out at all, whereas I was getting so stressed out. I'll never forget, I didn't get a poet for my English exam. Like, I didn't. I studied. None of the poets I studied came up, and I freaked out. Like, where everyone was banking on the one poet, we all thought we were going to get Sylvia Plath. Everyone, like, I remember, like, we were all going by, like, predictions, and our teachers were saying, like, there's absolutely no way, like, this poet's going to come up, like, whatever. So I kind of just focused on the one poet. Don't recommend that, by the way. So, like, I'll never forget.
0: Someone's panicking. So,
1: yeah,
0: right,
1: and because my name is Wilson, I was, like, the last person in the hall to get the paper. Yeah. So I could like, hear people gasping around the exam hall, being like, and I was like, is that a good gasp or a bad gasp? And then I realised everyone was freaking out because we all studied the same poet and none of us got one.
0: I just think it's really unfair in some ways that, like, not that they trick you out necessarily, you know what I mean?
1: But like, totally. You know, and what I will say is, I didn't get a poet, but I still did really well. So it's not the be all and end all at all. Like, none of those things. You can go into an exam and think it's a disaster and then come out of it and be like, oh God, that was awful, and then get your result and be like, that was actually grand.
0: I bet you've done like higher though. Did you do higher?
1: Yeah, I did. Yeah.
0: I mean, I was in foundation most things.
1: Now, that's fine.
0: I will say for foundation maths, right, I genuinely struggle with numbers, okay? But for everything else, I feel like I just had other things going on. I was doing like pirate radio stations at the time. I was like into DJing and things like that. And like the teachers used to call up my parents and be like, look, what's the crack and whatever else. And they just used to say, what's he like as a student? They were like, oh, he's a really nice guy. They were like, grand.
1: Do you know what? And I think half the battle is if you're a nice person, you're going to get on. But like, you knew what you wanted to be and you were already putting those foundations down when you were in school.
0: I didn't know how I was going to try and figure that out. I was just like, I have this thing.
1: But nobody does. I actually think it's lousy that people, when they're 18, 17, 18, have to make a decision about what they want to do for the rest of their lives.
0: Well, I remember being brought in by the, I don't know if it was the career advisor, what do you call them? Like,
1: the guidance counselor. Yeah.
0: And she said to me, you should go in and do LCA for your Leaving Cert, right? And that meant that I was going to be separated from my whole friend group, right? Which was the most important thing to me at that time. And I was just like, no. And she's like, well, like, judging by these results, you're not going to do much with, you know. She's like, well, you know, if you want to be a sound engineer and you want to get this. And I was like, no. It'll be grand.
1: Yeah, and you're dead right.
0: I was right.
1: Yeah, totally. I remember going to a guidance counsellor and like, I think his job was to see everybody once, like, and like he didn't like put any like work into whatever he was meant to do.
0: Yeah.
1: And he turned around to me and he's like, I think you should do nursing in Trilly IT. And I was like,
0: interesting.
1: I've never ever expressed any interest in doing anything to do with anything medical. If I see blood, I'll pass out. Also, I've never even been to Tralee, no shade to Tralee, but I have no intention of moving to Tralee to do nursing.
0: I think it's just right, okay. First, I can only speak from my own experience, but I'm sure there is some schools that have fantastic career guidance counsellors.
1: Yeah.
0: But people who are kind of like,
1: is it a wishy-washy job?
0: Yeah, it is a wishy-washy job.
1: Yeah.
0: Do you know what I mean?
1: Yeah. Well, I'd say they're getting better over the years.
0: Yeah.
1: My fellow was near retirement, like he wanted out, like.
0: But this lady was telling me what I could do and how to do it. She had never done that.
1: Yeah, no,
0: she had
1: totally.
0: Never done that.
1: I was kind of like, is this fella getting paid by Trilly IT to get me in or what? Do you know what I mean?
0: I don't know. And her approach, I remember her, I was like, oh, I like radio. And she's like, well, the chances of that are like whatever percentage. And I was like,
1: call her out now.
0: She's a bit of an arsehole. Yeah. Like, do you know what I mean?
1: And look at you now, she's probably listening.
0: I remember the night before my Leaving Cert, my first exam. No, actually, at the end of the week of the first exam, the day before the second week started, because it's a 2 week period, isn't it? Like going out and climbing mountains and like having barbecues with my mates.
1: That's
0: and things
1: a
0: like that.
1: Job.
0: Now, they were academic, they were fine.
1: Can you remember the weather?
0: It's unbelievable.
1: We had really bad weather when I did mine.
0: Unbelievable.
1: Like
0: weather.
1: Really bad, because I remember one day I was doing an exam and I was finished early and it was like one of my last exams.
0: Yeah.
1: And I was sharing a car with my mum, but my mum was meant to collect me because I finished so early I decided I'd walk home and it was bucketing down.
0: But when the weather.
1: But it didn't matter because I was done. The freedom.
0: Yeah, and then you're off on your 6-year holiday or whatever it is you're going to do.
1: Yeah, yeah.
0: Man, barbecues. The weather was so good that I was like, look, I will be there for the exam physically.
1: Yeah.
0: Mentally, look, there's no point in trying to panic now and trying to get it done.
1: And if you are doing your exams this week or next week or whatever, it's like the end is so close. Like you can smell it like.
0: And I will say one thing. I got less than 200 points. I think I got like 150 points in my Leaving Cert, right? It is not the end of the world.
1: Look, Jamie,
0: God, it's not like...
1: I did quite well in mine and I went on and did my degree and now I don't even use my degree anymore. So like, guys, there's loads of options there.
0: You went on though and successfully became a teacher, which that in itself is
1: absolutely
0: incredible.
1: Absolutely, absolutely. That's not teaching
0: but
1: anymore.
0: But then you're like, hey.
1: And then now I'm doing what you're doing and you did foundation level everything.
0: It is what it is. Actually, yeah, that's a good point. You were a teacher, yeah?
1: Yeah.
0: I want to get some general knowledge Leaving Cert questions for you to see if you can figure them out.
1: Oh, don't do this to me.
0: Can I do it to you?
1: Oh, go on.
0: We'll get to this in a moment. First, new music from Slater. This is Dan.

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1: How about Fishful Thinking? 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
1: Fantastic voyage? 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
0: Plus, Geico can help Boatu cover what's on board, too.
1: Oh, I know. Boy, oh boy. Or barely awake. Paddle to the metal. Oh, man. I should do this for a living.
0: It feels good to be Boatu. It feels good to Geico.
3: When I get to ask the questions, but yeah. No one gets to see my knowledge.
4: Yeah.
3: Another one. How many sides does a hexagon have?
4: A hexagon has 6 sides.
3: He does. He knows.
4: That's primary school level there, see? Yeah. You're lucky.
3: I'm going too hard on you.
4: Yeah, like, no, I know. Thank you. You don't make a fool of me on air. I appreciate that, Jamie.
3: Right, Matt's 7x8 is...
4: Oh, it's 56.
3: It is. Yeah. I wouldn't have got that, though.
4: That's my favourite times table.
3: Okay.
4: My favourite times table is 7x6. Or 7x8.
3: Now, there's another question here, but I don't want to read it and confuse myself. If you have 5 apples and take away 2... No, do you know what? That doesn't even make any sense.
4: Go
3: on to the next one, okay?
4: Go for it.
3: Go for science, okay?
4: Right.
3: What is the nearest planet to the sun?
4: Mars?
3: Oh.
4: No!
3: It's
4: no.
3: Mercury. Oh. Come on!
4: No, I was never good with space. Never good with space.
3: All right, okay. What do plants absorb to make food?
4: Sunlight.
3: Yeah.
4: That's a trick question. Right. Because you could say water, couldn't you?
3: You could say water or you could say sunlight as well. You said sunlight or you said carbon, but...
4: Carbon dioxide. Cool.
3: All right. So you got all the pretty, like...
4: Yeah.
3: This, you know...
4: Okay, I'm feeling a little bit better.
3: All right. We'll just go do some general pop culture then as well.
4: Okay. This is supposed to be my thing, but actually it's only if it's very niche, you know what I mean?
3: Well, what is Harry Potter's pet owl called? You wouldn't be asked this probably in the Leaving Cert question. Maybe you're studying Harry Potter in English or something. But what is his pet owl called?
4: Hedwig?
3: Oh my god.
4: Is it Hedwig?
3: Is it that right?
4: Yeah. I was going to say Ludwig there for a second, but I knew it wasn't.
3: Ludwig is piano player.
4: Yeah, I think so, is it?
3: Yes, something Ludwig.
4: Yeah.
3: The last one. What's the name of Mickey Mouse's dog?
4: Oh my god.
3: Okay, this is the most obvious one, surely. He's yellow. Mickey Mouse's dog.
4: Yeah. Pluto? No,
3: 10
4: yes!
3: out of 10, come on.
4: Oh, happy
3: now,
4: days.
3: To be fair, when I was reading some of these questions, especially the maths ones, 7x8, I wouldn't have got that.
4: Yeah, fair enough.
3: Look, it is what it is.
4: You need to learn your time tables. I'm going to have to give you homework.
3: Yeah, you're going to teach me for the rest of the week. School is over because I can't continue this, but we are giving away a pair of AirPod Pros with the secret sound. If you want to get your hands on them, details in 5 minutes' time, Charlie XCX

0: 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Oh, my love, hear that sound.
1: Secret. 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
2: Secret sound.
0: Padraig says if nobody gets the answer right, that he's going to keep these.
3: I'd love to keep them.
0: True or false? Did you say that?
3: Absolutely true. And I didn't stutter. I meant every word of it.
0: Look, we have the box here on the table. A pair of AirPod Pros. This is them. If you want to get your hands on them, all you have to do is figure out what that secret sound is. Now, we're only into... This will be the first official... No, sorry, second week of the secret sound. So if you do want to get your hands on them, this is it. I always say, if you turn up the radio just a little bit more, you kind of get the fine details in there, okay? Now, I will say, could this be something you'd find in your home? You never know.
3: Okay.
0: Do with that information what you will.
3: Right.
0: Do with that information what you will. But think about it. Go for it. I mean, you can literally guess for as many times as you want to.
3: Which is great. Because I've had a few guesses now. They've all been brutal, of course.
0: One or two, I'm like, he's kind of on the line.
3: Really? Okay.
0: So this is the sound. If you want to throw a guess... 087-711-1038. We could call you back in a moment here on Spin.
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0: secret sound. Like we said a couple of moments ago, the box for these AirPod Pros is sitting on the table, and if you want to get your hands on them, all you got to do is guess the secret sounds.
1: Yeah, now it sounds easier than it actually is. It's frying my brain.
0: Well, the thing is, because I know what it is, I'm like, it is easy. If you think simple, you will, I guarantee you, figure it out.
1: I just really want someone to guess it while I'm here. I'd love, no one's ever won a competition while I've been on air, you know.
0: Really?
1: Well, no, I don't think so.
0: Even on the breakfast program?
1: Well, no, there's been a couple, but no, none of the big, you know what I mean?
0: Yeah.
1: The big games, like, this is a big game.
0: Well, look, Faye will be raging, but we'd be delighted to give this away.
1: I'd love to give it away.
0: This is it. That's the secret sound. 087 711 103. If you want to throw a guess, who do we have on the phone?
2: My name is Sarah. How are you?
1: Hey, Sarah.
0: How's things now? Your name on WhatsApp is Mama Bear. Now, Sarah, I didn't think it was appropriate to answer the phone and say, hello, Mama Bear.
1: But we can call you Mama Bear if you like.
2: No problem. No, that's obviously I'm a mama, so.
1: Yeah, that's so cute. I love that.
2: That was an homage of my son.
1: That's brilliant.
0: We absolutely love it. Look, a pair of AirPod Pros is on the table. We're going to play this sound one more time.
2: Yeah.
0: Sarah, we're just going to give you the floor. And what do you think it is?
2: So I think it's the rubber part of the freezer closing when it sucks.
1: Oh,
2: when it's like, closing.
1: Yeah.
2: The rubber around the door.
1: And you did say you could find it in the house.
0: Yeah,
1: so
0: I shouldn't really be giving clues, but we'll listen one more time.
2: Well, I did think it was a car door closing. It's definitely something closing.
1: Okay.
0: Is it right? Let's find out if that is the right answer, Sarah. Sarah, it's not, but you know what? You're not leaving to go on. It's such a great guess.
1: Sorry, Mama Bear, I'm
2: raging. It was a good guess. Okay.
1: Fair play to you, though.
2: No problem.
0: Come back on again, Sarah.
2: It's the only time I got a call back. Thanks,
1: Will. You're welcome. Thanks for calling. Bye.
0: Thanks, Sarah. Going to chat to you later. Look, I really want Sarah.
1: I've never rooted for anyone more in my life.
0: Man.
1: I wanted Mama Bear to take those AirPods. She deserved them.
0: Name, please, Mama Bear.
1: Yeah, that's pretty cool.
0: Look, we're going to be playing again at just after 9 p.m. Sarah, aka Mama Bear, can enter again. You can enter again if you've guessed before. This is the secret sound. If you do want to throw a guess, 087 711 1038. It's spin.

0: hear what's going on.
1: Now, I'll be honest, this is the stuff that I really want to be talking about. Come on.
2: So I know that you've been following the Susan Boyle Renaissance.
1: Yeah,
2: haven't you?
1: Quite happily as well, might I add.
2: Yeah.
1: Yes.
2: So for context, for anyone who might have not heard about this, right? Basically, last week, Susan Boyle cleared her Instagram, right? And then she started posting a series of photos, which made it kind of seem like she was going to come back or making some sort of comeback, right? She had this total... she had this total makeover, which she was giving like mob wife.
1: With a fur coat, sunglasses.
2: Yeah, she had like this lovely blonde bob. She was wearing a velour tracksuit. Very off-brand for her. I'm not going to lie. I did, first of all, I just assumed it was AI.
1: Yeah.
2: Right? Because you know, you can't really trust anything anymore, right?
1: That's so true. Yeah, that's a good point.
2: Right? Then I realised it wasn't. Then I was like, is it Gemma Collins? Because you know, she had the shades. She had the shades.
1: Yeah.
2: She had the blonde hair. She had the fur coat. I was like, it's giving GC.
1: So you think it was Gemma Collins like cosplaying Susan Boyle?
2: Just because I was scrolling and I didn't expect to see Susan Boyle on my timeline because I haven't seen her in so long. Next thing I realised that it is her, right? So she's putting up this photo. It looks like she's making some sort of comeback. Everyone's kind of weak because they're like, oh my God, this is it. She's feeding into it. She's like, oh my God, it's Susan Boyle outside.
1: Well, that was it. The actual press release she put out on X was, I've just heard it's Susan boiling out there and it's about to get hotter.
2: I mean, look, if Susan Boyle says it's going to get hotter, I'm here for it, right? So the story was, she put it up, she put up a post, and with the post it said hashtag ad. So everyone was kind of like, why is she like teasing a comeback and then saying hashtag ad? Because that is obviously something you have to do if it's an ad, if it's a paid collaboration, right? And it turns out that's exactly what it was, right? Mm. So what she's done is she's collaborating with Cornetto, and she put up another picture. And I didn't know that apparently Just One is like the slogan or the logo for
1: Cornetto.
2: For Cornetto. And they have like the famous song Just One Cornetto. They've played it for years. It's been part of their ad campaigns. She has now recorded a dance remix of the classic Cornetto ice cream song. And I am obsessed. Take a listen to this.

0: want to have an ice cream, no?
1: I don't know what makes me want to have an ice cream, but I'm on board with it.
0: You know when your mum, when you ask your mum for an ice cream when they were younger and they'd say no.
1: Ice cream at home.
0: That's what I should have been singing. If I was performing that, that's me creeping to the freezer like on the sly.
1: Oh, so many celebrities are buzzing about this. Katy Perry, Ryan Clark was in there. Timothy Chalamet, who said before he is a big fan of Susan Boyle.
0: Yeah.
1: I will say one thing. Apparently the song is out now, but it can be found on no streaming platform.
0: No, I need to hear the full. I will pay money to get this full version because I want to. That's my song of the summer. It's a Subo summer.
1: In the ad for the actual campaign for Cornetto, it's Susan Boyle standing next to a bridge and all of a sudden she's breakdancing. But I think it's a stunt double they have in the breakdancing for her.
0: Look, I'll say one thing, right? They can put a bomb in her. They can dress her up in, as a mob wife. There's no way they have her breakdancing as well. Right? So like, look, as much as we want to believe it, it's not her. But I wish it was. And let's just pretend it is.
1: Yeah, we'll say nothing, you know?
0: You know what I mean? It's just fantastic.
1: It's just great to see Susan Boyle back once again.
0: It is great to see her back again. And with a bop.
1: Yeah, hopefully an album to follow.
0: Yeah, but Just Dance tracks.
1: Just Dance tracks. That's...
0: No, come here, pitch it.
1: Well, I'll send her an email. Look, to move on, there is 306 grand to be won. That could be yours on Friday at the Cash Machine. Details coming up after Somber. This is Undressed here on...

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7: Yeah, I was rooting for it. I wouldn't mind hearing from Mama Bear again. 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
6: 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You can keep on going. 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We will literally, and I didn't bang them hard enough that I'd break them. 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
7: Oh my God.
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7: 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No, I won't. 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
6: 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If you turn up the radio a little bit, you'll hear the little details. Is this something that you might find in your gaff? Maybe. We cannot say more than that. I shouldn't have said that at all. But if you want to get your hands on this, pair of AirPod Pros, 087 711 1038. We might call you back in just a moment. Time after Teddy Swims, Mr. Know-It-All here on...

0: with Jamie and Padraig. Padraig is in for Faye for the week, and he wants this to be won before he finishes up this
1: I
0: week.
1: Really do. I'm desperate.
0: Well, look.
1: Is that bad? Is that lousy on Faye?
0: She's
1: giving away.
0: So,
1: she's giving away the last one, didn't she?
0: I think so.
1: Yeah. So look, it's my turn.
0: Well, look. Here was what we're gonna do. We're gonna play the sound one more time. 087-711-1038. It is a pair of AirPod Pros on the table. If you get the sound right, Brian, send in a voice note.
2: Well, lads, is it the sound of a match being lit?
0: It's a great guess. I can hear that when you listen to it. Unfortunately,
1: it's not.
0: It's not the right answer, but keep on guessing. You're not limited to one. Killian's on the phone. How are you?
3: Good. How are you?
0: Not too bad, man. Look, we're just here with a box of AirPods in front of us, and we're like, who will we give these away to? And we're hoping it's going to be... How long have you been following The Secret Sound so far, by the way, Killian?
3: I would say only within the last couple of weeks, I think.
0: Okay.
1: Right, okay.
0: That's funny, Killian, because it only started this week.
3: Was there not a new one there last week? He's on the ball, you're right, it was a new one last week.
0: We are obviously hoping you win these AirPods, and you're not limited to one guest, because I think you've been on with us before, Killian, haven't you?
3: I have indeed, yeah.
1: Have you won before?
3: I have, but it was off something different. I think I did a quiz.
1: Okay.
3: And I won.
1: Yeah, class, okay.
3: Yeah, I won. I got a lifestyle voucher off.
1: Oh, nice,
3: actually.
1: One. Okay, well, we might get AirPods now as well.
0: Yeah.
1: You could be cleaning up.
0: Cleaning up the gaff. Anyway, this is the Secret Sound, Killian. The floor is yours. What do you reckon it is, man?
3: Someone rubbing their shoes off the carpet. You know, one of them carpets where, like, it's just in front of your front door.
1: Oh,
3: and they're rubbing off all the doors, if you know what I mean.
1: When people, say what it is, it always sounds like that to me then, you see.
0: Yeah.
1: That's my issue.
0: Well, let's find out if it is the right answer, Killian. It's not, I'm sorry.
1: Oh,
0: but it's a great guess. It's
1: unlucky.
0: A guess.
1: Killian, keep trying, will ya?
3: I will do, lads. Thanks very
1: good
3: much.
1: Man.
0: Thanks, Killian. Chat to you later. What can I say?
1: I'm raging.
0: I also wanted Mama Bear to win
1: I want everyone. I just want them gone, to be honest. They're annoying me. They're in the corner of my eye constantly.
0: He's only been on the show 2 days.
1: I'm just a generous guy, you know?
0: Well, this is the thing. We might do it before the end of the week. I reckon we could do it.
1: Yeah, we've got some good guesses in.
0: So if someone's
1: listening every night and they can remember the ones that have been guessed and process of elimination, surely they're going to get it right. I say this myself and I'm also playing and I don't have a clue.
0: There is a few people who I will say didn't get the right guess but are somewhat on the right track.
1: Okay, right. Okay, they're hot as we call it, isn't it?
0: Yeah, keep that in mind. That is The Secret Sound. If you want to get in to win, we're playing again tomorrow at 7. 087-711-1038 if you want to throw a guess. We're answering from Kingfisher. It's right here on Spin.
4: I have

0: New from Dave Lofts. It's Holy on Spin with Jamie and Padraig. I have a situation. It's a self-inflicted situation that I really want to get off my chest, okay? I don't know why I'm making it sound deeper than it is. It's not really a big deal at all. I'm after losing a phone, okay? I recently changed to a brand new phone, okay? But there's loads of stuff on the other phone that I haven't transferred over.
1: It's my biggest fear when you lose a phone or when you, like, you know what I mean? If you, like, break your phone or something.
0: Yeah.
1: All your stuff is gone.
0: Well, this is it.
1: And you should be backing it up, Jamie.
0: Oh, I wasn't playing for
1: I
0: no,
1: don't.
0: My phone.
1: Way. Do you know, like, $1.99 or something comes out of my account every month? Mm. And I don't know what it's doing because my storage is still full. I don't know what it's doing.
0: And if you stop paying that, does it just automatically delete everything?
1: I'm not willing to risk.
0: Yeah.
1: You know what I mean? So I'm just going to keep paying it probably till the rest of my life.
0: I was carrying this old phone around in my bag for a while, like saying to myself, when I have time, I'll transfer everything over.
1: Yeah.
0: I've looked through the bag. The phone's not there.
1: Oh my God, no way.
0: I've tore apart the entire house. Can't find it. I was like, maybe I left it in the car. Not in the car. And then I'm like, oh, there's stuff on there for work that I need. Cannot find the phone for the life of me. So I've upended the entire house looking for this old iPhone.
1: Okay, and no joy.
0: But you know what's weird? Because you know when you're like, you don't care about something, it's always there.
1: Yeah.
0: The minute you need
1: something,
0: you're
1: looking for it. Or you know what the worst thing in the world for me is, right? I will pull the place apart, particularly when I was at home, like living with my parents. And if I said to my mum, I'm after losing this, she'll have it within 5 seconds.
0: This is it, Padraig. And you know what? I didn't really care for a few minutes. And then the more I thought about it, there's a card in the back of the phone that my nanny gave me that was given to her by her mother on her wedding day. And I'm like, I feel awful because of that. And now I'm like, now I need the phone back. So I'm on this mission where I can't let it go.
1: Yeah, it's sentimental.
0: But you were saying, like, the best thing to do is go and ask your mom or whatever.
1: Yeah.
0: An Irish mom or a mom in general will always find everything that you cannot.
1: It's crazy. And then be like, you didn't even look properly. And I'm like, no, I swear to you, I did.
0: I asked her. She couldn't find the phone. So now I'm kind of on like the mindset of, like, was it stolen and I just didn't know because I didn't care?
1: Yeah, possibly, you know.
0: Or did I leave it somewhere? Is it in the most obvious place? Or did I try and like put it somewhere safe in brackets and it's not there
1: and
0: anymore?
1: Because you're not using it, you aren't looking for it. So it could have been taken ages ago and you just don't know where or you could have lost it or dropped it along the way.
0: Yeah, and now I'm trying to like put it to the back of my mind. But now because of the card in the back, I need it for work. I need, obviously, there's so much stuff.
1: Yeah, there's stuff on it, like.
0: I'm like, what do you do? So obviously, you know, I was like, the Saint Anthony tradition.
1: Look,
0: say a prayer or whatever.
1: You know what?
0: Yeah.
1: I think it works sometimes. Have you tried it?
0: So I lost my wallet about 2 months ago. And I was like, oh, I don't usually do this, but I'll give it a bash, you know?
1: Yeah.
0: Found it.
1: No way.
0: Yeah.
1: And did you promise money?
0: I did, but now what I'm trying to...
1: Did you? Oh, right.
0: Right, so there's a charity that sometimes I will donate to.
1: Oh, yeah,
0: things
1: okay.
0: Like that happen. Now I'm thinking, did I forget to donate the money
1: this
0: last time I...
1: Not Saint Anthony and the karma.
0: Yeah.
1: That's crazy.
0: But I said to him earlier on, I promise you I will pay that plus what I will owe you for this time.
1: Double it up.
0: But I wonder, do I have to go and pay the outstanding bill before Saint Anthony kicks back in again?
1: You nearly try it. I try it. If you need the phone that badly, what's the harm in trying?
0: And now I just want it because I'm like, where is it? But also I'm like, I want that card out of the back of it. I couldn't give a shit about the phone itself. You know?
1: Yeah, of course. No, I get you. No, it's not about the phone. It's more, I get the sentimental value of things. Like, that's what you need to... Yeah, do you know what? He could be the only man for the job.
0: But is it bad karma that I didn't pay the last outstanding bill?
1: Well, that's probably why you lost the phone in the first place. It's your own fault. Actually, do you know what? Yeah. You deserved it.
0: Karma's caught up to me. Yeah. It's I Run on Spin.

0: morning.
1: And we're giving away the greatest amount ever on Irish radio,
0: do
1: I believe.
0: Do we get to give it away?
1: Well, we don't, but somebody is within the building, of course. Right?
0: No, lads, we're keeping you away from the phone
1: line.
0: So
1: we're going to give you all the details on how you can win the cash machine coming up next.
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3: When the weather's fine and, you know, when it's hot, because I love, like, what I do love is I love a Magnum. I love, they do like a billionaire sharp red Magnum, which is pure fancy. I feel like I'm an ice cream snob.
4: You are an ice cream snob. What did you call it? A Magnum what?
3: It's the billionaire shortbread.
4: You buy a billionaire ice cream.
3: Yeah, I think that's the one. Isn't that what it's called, lads?
4: You have too much money, that fella.
3: It's lovely when you bite into it. It's got the ice cream layer, but then there's also a layer of caramel between the chocolate and the ice cream.
4: I do need to be a billionaire to buy it, right?
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0: Are you guys ready? It's finally happening. I said what I said about me, Shane McCarthy, is finally going live. It's everything you love about the podcast. Louder, bolder, and most of all, in person. 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
5: The gossip. Let's hear what's going on.
0: This is the biggest mess I've seen in entertainment news, like, in the last, like, I don't know how long. But I feel like this kind of benefits both parties in the sense as well.
6: I'm
0: talking about Katie Price and her husband Lee Andrews, okay?
6: I mean, who hasn't been talking about them, Jamie?
0: The thing is, right, so obviously he was supposed to appear on Good Morning Britain with her. He didn't turn up. She said, like, he made her out to be a right knob by not turning up to be there in the first place. Then a lot of people were wondering, is this fella even real? You know, because we haven't seen them in an interview together up until that point.
6: Yeah, totally. And you see, I think as well, like, there's loads of pictures of him up online with, like, Kris Jenner and Elon Musk, and everyone knows it's actually AI. So people are wondering, was he AI generated himself?
0: Like, is he some type of marketing employee by Chris? I will say, right, although it's... Look, she's... People have a lot of opinions online about Katie Price, but I think she's a great mom. Like, she
6: I agree with you. That's one thing you can't take away from her. No. She's a good mother.
0: Like, I know Harvey's one of her children. I can't remember the other kids' names. But, like, when I see her online, I'm like, this woman does not deserve a quarter of the hate that she gets at all.
6: No, and, like, she is from an era where... there was, like, a certain cohort of, like, women who used to make money by being in the press, and that was her job. And, like, some of them have moved on and gone different directions and got married and whatever. But she always kind of stayed in that mindset. And, like, that's the only way that she knows how to make money.
0: Yeah, no.
6: Do you know what I mean?
0: Recently was going on tour with Kerry Katona.
6: Like, they're close friends.
0: Yeah, now, fair play to her. She's kind of just going at everything. She's
6: giving
0: it a go.
6: Yeah, totally. And, like, look, she's a good vibe, isn't she?
0: I like Katie Price.
6: Yeah, I do too. And I think a lot of people have a soft spot for her.
0: Especially because of the whole parenting thing. I'm looking at her, like, she's trying her best for her children. People are giving her a stick. But also, I think she just seems like a very vulnerable person.
6: I couldn't agree with you more. I actually see that as well. I see that as well. I feel sorry for her at times.
0: I mean, herself and Lee Andrews got married back in, I think it was January 20th. Yeah. 20th of January they got married.
6: And, like, the thing about it as well is, like, he's been known to take advantage of women before, especially for their money. And I just hope that she's not in this vulnerable position now as well.
0: Yeah, well, this is the thing. Some lady came out and said that she was scammed out of by £4,000 by this fella.
6: Yeah.
0: From some trading scheme or whatever it was.
6: Yeah, totally. And she was actually a reporter with The Sun. So she was interviewing Katie.
0: Yeah.
6: And then they met through that, and he managed to swindle money out of her. But, like, one of his exes was swindled out of, like, $100,000, and there's a lawsuit out over that.
0: Yeah, and also apparently his granddad was involved in the scamming.
6: Yeah, I'd say there's, like, there's a long line of them, apparently.
0: It's a family business.
6: Yeah, you can call it a business.
0: She was spotted in Gatwick Airport just the other day, yesterday. Spotted getting on the flight. Apparently now she's going over. He's set to be released this week from prison.
6: Yeah.
0: She's going over to see him on his release out. I feel like this is one of those situations where it's kind of been doomed from the start. And I feel like...
6: Yeah.
0: I kind of feel like... I never heard of this fella, by the way, before they
6: got
0: together.
6: No, they only know each other a couple of days before they got married.
0: But why? How did they come together and get married?
6: I have no idea. She was over in Dubai and met him or something like that. Like, it's just crazy.
0: But this is where the vulnerability thing comes into it again. Because I'm like, this fella who takes advantage of people for their money...
6: Yeah.
0: Like, I know she, like, declared bankruptcy about a year ago or whatever.
6: Yeah.
0: Like, look, she has done well for herself in life. I don't think she's someone who has a lot of overflow of cash to be given away.
6: No.
0: But I feel like anything that she has left, he could swindle it out of her, especially if there's no prenup on the table and there's a house on the line.
6: Yeah.
0: She has all that money.
6: No, you're totally right. Like, I don't think there's enough people in her team maybe that, like, are looking out for her. I don't know. But look, she's her own person at the same time. Like, she's able to make decisions.
0: Yeah.
6: She's got autonomy over what she does and stuff like that. So I guess, like, you know, it's her mistake to make. It's just, I don't know if he's the right person, you know what I mean?
0: On Thursday on our podcast, she said she was planning on going out to see him ahead of his release. But the thing is, she doesn't think that he's into these scamming things at all. But
6: no.
0: Why does she think he's in prison? What are the excuses that he's given her?
6: Yeah, like, there's been, like, rumours that he's, like, a spy and all these different things.
0: I saw that. And then he was telling her that all.
6: Yeah, and I wonder, like, is she so deep into it now that she just wants to believe it because she doesn't want to be made a fool of? Because she's been unlucky in love over the years, you know what I mean?
0: Like, he's a good-looking man, let's be honest.
6: Oh, he's a very handsome man. Like, if that's what he actually really looks in real life.
0: Yeah.
6: You know what I mean?
0: And the whole thing of vulnerability, like, when you, like, have someone in your ear going, oh, no, like, don't mind all that. Like, I actually care about you.
6: Yeah.
0: If this is the first time in a while where she's met someone who she actually feels like does, it's just a sad situation. And why aren't people stepping in to be like, what's going on with this fella?
6: Yeah, totally. Like, she does have family and stuff to step in. But at the same time, like, as I said, You know what I mean? She could be telling them to leave her alone. Mm. That is her own decision. You know what I mean? It'll be interesting to see what this reunion will go like.
0: I know.
6: Because he's been promising her over and over again that he's going to come back to the UK. I actually believe that he can't legally leave Dubai.
0: Well, apparently he has a travel ban.
6: Well, this is the thing. But he said he's telling her that there's no such thing, but then why has he not come back? You know what I mean?
0: I feel
6: like, nothing adds up. Nothing adds up here.
0: She's a lot going on in her life. She's actually trying her best to do a lot of things, and everyone's just giving her stick every corner. Yeah. And now she's dealing with this on top. Anyway, to be continued.

0: It's Spin with Jamie and Padraig, taking down that energy to where it needs to be for the next few moments.
1: Oh, I love this part.
0: Bedtime stories.
1: This is so relaxing, you know.
0: You know, the thing is, what I love about bedtime stories is because AI is involved, if it goes horribly wrong, I can say, whoops.
1: Yeah.
0: Nothing to do with me. You know what I mean?
1: Yeah, totally. Just put the blame over on somebody else.
0: Some
1: That's like my motto.
0: System. Yeah.
1: There's a glitch in the system.
0: There seems to be quite often with bedtime stories. Now, what we do is we take three random sentences and we throw it into AI. And we just get it to create a bedtime story. Padraig, for your first experience last night, how did you rate it?
1: It was horrifying, actually. Yeah. It was a pretty scary story.
0: I think you actually said, as a teacher, kids had written better stories.
1: Yeah,
0: than that,
1: yeah. Like, that's where I'm kind of like, okay, maybe AI won't replace us.
0: Do you know what? I actually genuinely agree with you. Because it is slop sometimes, and sometimes you have a good story. The three random sentences for this evening, though. Padraig was on TV this morning. Topical, because it's true.
1: I sure was.
0: Yeah, the second one. When are you back on TV, by the way? Do we know any?
1: Probably on Saturday.
0: Okay.
1: Yeah.
0: On Saturday, keep an eye on.
1: Yeah, keep an eye on.
0: Second one, Jamie lost his phone. And the third one, then suddenly, Sean Fitzgerald, a.k.a. Fitzy from Love Island 2026, appeared. Three topical sentences for today. AI, what do you have for us?
2: Padraig was on TV this morning.
0: Okay, no, before we start this, it keeps saying Padraig. I can't fix that.
1: No, it's okay. Go with it.
0: Got AI, kick off.
2: Padraig was on TV this morning. Nobody knew why. One minute he was presenting the weather, the next he was demonstrating how to peel a banana with his elbows.
0: What?
2: The ratings were incredible. Across town, Jamie lost his phone. He searched the house, the car, even the fridge. Nothing. Then his laptop pinged. A message from his own phone. Stop looking for me. Jamie stared. Another message arrived. I needed some space. Before Jamie could reply, the front door burst open. Then suddenly, Sean Fitzgerald, a.k.a. Fitzy from Love Island 2026, appeared. He was holding Jamie's phone. Found this, he said. Jamie sighed with relief. Thanks. Fitzy frowned. It's not that simple. He handed over the phone. The screen lit up. A final message appeared. I didn't ask him to return me. The phone vibrated. Then, to everyone's amazement, it rolled off the table by itself and headed for the door. Fitzy looked at Jamie. Jamie looked at Fitzy. Then both of them chased the phone down the street. Meanwhile, on TV, Padraig calmly announced, and in other news, phones are migrating south for the summer. The end.
0: Come on, Padraig, it's not the worst one, is it?
1: No, that was great. I was enthralled. They had me the minute they said that the ratings were incredible and through the roof. Because I was peeling a banana with my elbow.
0: The thing is, with the details, I'm like, what is the AI pulling those details? Because I'm always like,
1: how did he know that I love peeling bananas at my elbows?
0: This is the thing. If you want to throw a sentence for tomorrow night's bedtime stories, 087-711-1038. It's Morgan Citri on Spin.

0: Harry Styles wrapping it up on Spin this evening with Jamie and Podrick. Day two in the bag, eh?
1: Yeah, my God, it's like duck to water.
0: We got to get out of here, though. Three hours has flown by. Matthew Matthews is literally standing outside the studio.
1: I was wondering, I feel like
0: down.
1: There was someone watching me from behind all the time. It's him, is it?
0: It is him outside the window.
1: He's a shady looking character when he's waiting to get in here.
0: He's got the sunglasses on, he's waiting to get in.
1: Ready to rock and roll.
0: 10 minutes in a row, he has Sonny Federa, Olivia Rodrigo on Florence Road. And of course, if you missed the details of how you can be winning €306,000 this Friday with the cash machine, we'll chat to you later.
1: See you tomorrow.
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Here we are, halfway through a four-day week already. I mean, we should have this all the time, I think. What's going on? Matthew's checking in, getting into 10 spinets in a row with a brand new summer banger from Sunny Fadira. It's on the way after Florence Road now.

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1: You played it cool and I played it dumb. Don't you think I'm a little too young to be messed with like that? So convincing, you made it look fun. Laugh it off, but the damage is done. Saying, baby, just relax.

Langley on Spin, summer's number one hit music station, and this is pretty cool. Ariana Grande's just dropped a new music video to her new song, Hate That I Made You Love, which is off her album coming out at the end of July. You can check the video for yourself

starts tomorrow and the weather's been very mixed, it can only mean the students are taking study breaks. I mean, that's how it works. When they study, we get sun. When they don't, we get rain. Been very 50-50 lately. They just need to do the noble thing and just keep going for our well-beings. It's

0: I'd say your legs are still on fire if you took part in the Cork City Marathon over the weekend. Really wish I was there, but we do know what's next. You know it, don't you? Dublin in October, that marathon. You know the saying, fail to prepare, prepare to fail. 4 months.
1: 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Summer
0: Cash Machine. 306 grand. It's on the line this Friday. 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Also on Friday, Niall Horan's got his new album Dinner Party being released, and this is one of the new tracks from it, End of an Era. Gonna play the full thing as well as Selena Gomez. Keep it here.

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I just have a feeling it's going to be another number one album from Niall Horan. He's dropping it on Friday. It's called Dinner Party. 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

Summer's number one hit music station. It's Spin and Matthew here, and I was lucky enough over the weekend to go to St. Anne's Park in Dublin for Snow Patrol. It would have been nice going to Amble on top of that, because let me tell you, seeing all those Instagram stories, it was giving me FOMO unmatched. It's Socrates

0: Have you gotten around to watching Love Island yet? Fitzy from Galway, of course, in the villa, although he is letting the county down on his flirting skills. You know that episode in Friends where Ross tries to flirt, but he just can't? That was basically him in my head. Take a listen.
1: Your hair is insane as well.
2: Do you actually like
1: is
2: it?
1: Is that dyed? Don't lie.
2: Obviously it's dyed.
1: Is it?
2: Do you think it's natural?
1: Oh. Yeah.
2: You think I'm a blonde?
1: I thought you were a natural goddess.
2: No, I wish.
1: Did you dye it?
2: Yeah.
1: Love that.
0: If only he knew he wasn't Mr. Can't Flirt. I think I'm going to have to teach that man a thing or two. Teddy Swims, Mr. Know-It-All, is on the way.
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0: 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Teddy Swims on the way right after these lads taking over St. Anne's Park, Dublin on Friday. Were you lucky enough to get tickets? Envious if you are. It's Kingfisher.

Calvin Harris on Spin, who's taking over Marley Park on the 27th of June, but you know who's on 4 days before him on the 23rd? Lewis Capaldi. If you're going, bring some tissues for this when it comes on, because you're going to be an emotional man.

Taylor Swift rumors. Yes, she is going to be in Toy Story 5, and her new song, I Knew It, I Knew You, is dropping on Friday. It's going to be a field day for the Swifties. You're on Spin. Once the

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0: 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You know how it goes. 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
9: 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The up to 70% off sale at Right Price Tiles, Wood Flooring and Bathware. Stores nationwide. 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
13: Are you guys ready? It's finally happening. I said what I said about me, Shane McCarthy, is finally going live. It's everything you love about the podcast. Louder, bolder, and most of all, in person. Expect the normal hot takes, tangents, trademarks, catchphrases, and my own bougie self as we unpack life, love, and everything in between. And let me just emphasize, nothing is off limits. Get up out of your box bedroom and get your tickets. Join me on the 5th of June in the Lime Tree Theatre, Limerick. 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

0: The second season of Wednesday from Lady Gaga, The Dead Dance here on Spin. Yes, Dracula's best hour is this hour of the night. Tame Impala, he's on the way next, as well as a Forbidden Fruit headliner over the weekend. Hang on.
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2: 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We are going to keep calling till someone answers the phone, tells us that amount and wins the cash. I want it to be you. I mean, you're up this late, you may as well get in to win. If you haven't done so already, €306,000. That's what you need to remember. And also, if Barry Dunn calls you this Friday, you got to answer within five rings. 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You do all those things. You're in to win €306,000 this Friday. Good luck.

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teaming up with Reggie. Belters only on Spin. So the Max and this man's took over Forbidden Fruit over the weekend. If you weren't there, you simply missed out. 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

absolutely killed it by the looks of things up in St. Anne's Park, Dublin over the weekend. And there is another band that are playing there on Friday. Everyone is trying to get tickets, including me. I'll tell you who they are when I play them in 15 minutes. And Olivia Rodrigo's next.

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0: It was a bank holiday weekend, jam-packed with gigs up in St. Anne's Park in Dublin. As I said, CMAP played up there, Snow Patrol, which I was at actually, and Amble. And these boys were up next on the Friday night. Tickets are like gold dust. Believe me, I'm still looking as I speak. New from Kingfisher on Spin, The Sun Will Never Settle.
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0: It's confirmed. Taylor Swift will be in Toy Story 5 and her new song, I Knew It, I Knew You, is being released this Friday. It is a field day for the Swifties. However, for you, though, it will be on Friday if you get in to win over 300 grand with Spin's Summer Cash Machine. Give you all the details in the next few minutes as we get back to it again. 10 spinets in a row with the latest one from Charlie XCX and Jazzy Satisfy. We'll do it next here on Spin.
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